0: no deal is done.
1: Labor says it has to listen to voter anger as One Nation keeps riding a serious poll wave. The latest Resolve survey has Pauline Hanson ahead as preferred PM among those surveyed, with One Nation also leading on primary vote. And a new report says plenty of uni students are keeping quiet on campus and not by choice. The Menzies Research Centre says federal survey data shows at least one in five students at every public uni don't feel free to express their views.
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1: Round 15 of the NRL is done and dusted, with the Tigers finishing the weekend on a high after a 36-28 win over the Titans. In Melbourne today, New South Wales and Queensland hit Amy Park for training. Game 2 of Origin now just 2 sleeps away. Japan has snatched a late World Cup lifeline, levelling in the 89th minute to lock up a 2-all draw with the Netherlands. And Australia's summer of cricket is officially open for business. 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
4: This is Heat Weather.
5: Partly cloudy with a high of 18 degrees. The outlook tomorrow, partly cloudy with a top of 18, and partly cloudy Wednesday and Thursday. 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
12: 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Bree in Roma, how would you spend the cash?
13: I'd love to spoil my kids, maybe do up their rooms a bit. 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
12: Oh, that's awesome. Hopefully you have some left over. Then what?
13: Maybe like a holiday.
12: Brilliant. Well, you'll need the code word. It's coming right before news this hour. Keep it right here at Hits South Queensland for your chance to win a share in $100,000. We're your number one hit music station with Rachel Fahim in your ears now.

0: Deanna Spyro, you're at Hit South Queensland with MJ 131060. 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
1: I had a great weekend, actually, just a chilled one, which is unusual.
0: Rip roaring into the new week, and what can I do for you?
1: Oh, I'm feeling lucky for just anything. I'd be appreciative of tickets. Just anything. I'm just feeling lucky, I guess.
0: Well, just so happens you are in luck, because for the first time in their career, Pernell, they're taking that full-scale live experience into regional Queensland. It's an award-winning catalogue. Songs like Chameleon and Go Bang, Samba Nova, and, of course, the phenomenon that was the remix of Cold Heart with Elton John and Dua Lipa. The Nirvana Tour is going to be at the Powerhouse in Toowoomba on June 27, and you're going.
1: Amazing. Thank you.
0: That's my pleasure. Keep it locked here at Hit South Queensland this week for more tickets for you guys to go along on 27th of June. We are your number one hit music station. Got the Kid Laroi ready to roll now. 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

0: Your number one hit music station for Snowy River Caravans, where your next adventure starts. It's at South Queensland. Toy Story 5 opening on Thursday. One from the soundtrack now.
1: It means so much to me to actually be a part of this film in some small way. Sometimes when you look back on your childhood, those memories, that's special in itself.
2: Oh. Hey, this is Taylor Swift, and you're listening to my song.
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2: I knew it, I knew you from Toy Story 5.

0: top of 22 degrees. You're with MJ here at Hit South Queensland. Wake up with Bronte and Lakey. Well, Bronte was on a flight and missed the Socceroos play yesterday. She was going to wait till she got home and watch the match fresh, but that was short-lived.
1: Yesterday was obviously the Socceroos. Unfortunately, we were in Melbourne, media blackout from as soon as we land at 4 o'clock until we get home and we are going to watch this game. We landed, a couple of old bats turned their phones on and just screamed through the entire plane.
2: Oh,
1: oh, we won! 2-0!
2: Oh, no.
1: And she was like, oh, I meant, we're talking about the NBA. Like, we know that was Nixon 5. We know that.
0: Can you beat Bronte? Up to $1,550 tomorrow. And if you want to go to Game 3 State of Origin, get entering. 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

0: ourselves into, including Slinky Minx's remix of Belinda Carlisle's Summer Rain, Mark Morrison, Return of the Mac. It's the second song this hour. Kicking it off, though, with Lily Allen from 2009's It's Not Me, It's You album. Don't be fooled by the innocent country twang.
1: It's about being in love with somebody, a guy. Everything being fine, I'm calling up all the time and being a very responsive, brilliant relationship, but the sex is rubbish.

0: The original was Belinda Carlisle in 1990, but Slinky Minx's cover of Summer Rain charted higher than the original here in Australia. We love our dance tunes. It's Hit South Queensland. That's Guilty Pleasures for today.
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13: Hi, Rob McLeod with a fresh news update. Queensland is doubling funding for round two of the Residential Activation Fund in next week's state budget to $1 billion. It will allow critical infrastructure like water, sewerage, roads and power to be fast-tracked for thousands more homes across Queensland. The economy could shrink by $685 million in 4 years in Queensland under the federal government's proposed gas reservation policy. New analysis from gas producer Beach Energy indicates Queensland would bear the biggest impact of Labor's plan to set aside 20% of gas exports for domestic use. Nearly one in two of us are not prepared for a bushfire, with just 6% of us thinking about what to do if one broke out. New data coming as weather experts predict a warmer and drier winter. Scott Lindsay from NRMA Insurance says it's crucial for people in rural and regional areas to be ready all year round.
3: Mow down a decent perimeter around the home and yards to reduce fuel loads, and simple steps like trimming trees, removing debris and sealing gaps around the home can greatly reduce the risk.
0: Hit National News.
4: Good morning, I'm Matthew Layton. The US-Iran ceasefire deal is getting a thumbs up from PM Anthony Albanese. The agreement includes plans to reopen the Strait of Hormuz with a formal signing due in Switzerland. Meanwhile, US President Donald Trump says, ships of the world, start your engines, let the oil flow. Labor's tax plan is getting its turn in the hot seat as a parliamentary inquiry gets moving. It's underway in Canberra, where critics say the changes could hurt investment, while the government says it's trying to make the tax system fairer. And One Nation's poll surge is getting harder for the major parties to brush off. The latest Resolve survey has Pauline Hanson ahead as preferred PM among respondents. While One Nation MP Barnaby Joyce has told Sky News, the result doesn't surprise him.
14: Yeah, a little, I suppose. You've got to stay humble. Don't get ahead of yourself. It's an indicator. It's not a vote. And just we'll focus on the here and now, not the then and later. We'll just make sure we're doing the job for the Australian people.
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4: Mitchell Moses says he understands why everyone's been glued to his hamstring this week. The Blues half is in Melbourne with the squad and says he's very confident he'll be fit for Origin 2.
16: Fully understand, like there's no hiding from it, but I'm confident in myself that I'll be able to go out there and do a job.
4: And the main card at UFC 250 is up and running, and the stage is every bit as wild as the matchups. They're fighting on the White House lawn in Washington, D.C.
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0: This is Heat Weather.
13: Partly cloudy with a high of 18 degrees. The outlook tomorrow, partly cloudy with a top of 18. And partly cloudy Wednesday and Thursday. 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

0: Excellent. Well, keep thinking about it. And another code word coming up before news this hour. You'll have another 15 minutes to enter it as much as you can. Get your name even further in front of our eyes.
1: Okay, thank you so much.
0: It's South Queensland's 100K payday. You listen out for that code word. We'll get it from Lewis right before news this hour. Right now, Alex Warren on your number one hit music station. We're Hit South Queensland. How

0: It's MJ with you at Hit South Queensland. Pennell coming to the powerhouse in Toowoomba on June 27. You see these guys, it's a full-scale live experience. Of course, Sir Elton John discovered Pennell when he was here back in 2007.
1: I landed in Australia, and then as I usually do, I went to Virgin Records to pick up some new CDs by local artists. When I picked up the Pennell CD, played it first of all, and I loved it so much. Phoned my record company immediately and said, I've got to get in touch with these guys.
0: Went on to be long-time collaborators, and in 2021, I released Cold Heart with Dua Lipa as well. Now, if you would like tickets to Pennell's Nirvana tour at the Powerhouse on June 27, call me now. 13 1060 is the number here at Hit South Queensland.

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1: Oh my god.
0: We've already handed out $70,000. And we're not done yet.
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0: 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We're Hit South Queensland. Tanya, how's your day?
1: Good so far.
0: You'd like to hear Olivia Dean. How come?
1: Obsessed with her, so sure would.
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0: It's South Queensland. Wondering what's going on with your favourite breakfast show tomorrow? Let's check in with Bronte and Lakey.
1: Mail's here, mail's here. 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

0: 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Feeling lucky, punk? Well, just so happens. Lewis has got the next code word for Hit South Queensland's 100K payday. Give me
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18: Good afternoon, Rob McLeod with a fresh news update. The Queensland Government has announced funding to help progress the proposed Emu Swamp Dam near Stanthorpe as part of efforts to improve the long-term water security in the Southern Downs. The project is among several drought resilience initiatives in the region, alongside upgrades to local water treatment systems and improvements to Leslie Dam. Water Minister Anne Lee says the investment will strengthen Stanthorpe's water supply and drought preparedness. A sneak peek into next week's state budget. Queensland is doubling funding for round two of the Residential Activation Fund to $1 billion. It's hoped to help the state government deliver 1 million new homes by 2044. Queensland's top doctors are reminding us to ensure our flu shot and vaccines are up to date amid multiple viruses doing the rounds this winter. Diphtheria and RSV are among those of concern. AMA Queensland says thousands have already come down with the flu.
19: Hit National News.
20: Hello, I'm Matthew Layton. Oil prices have dropped after the US and Iran announced a deal designed to end months of fighting. The agreement is set to be signed in Switzerland later this week. US President Donald Trump says the Strait of Hormuz will reopen, but not until the paperwork is done on Friday. There's no missing the message in the latest Resolve poll, with One Nation still leading the major parties on primary votes. Pauline Hanson is also ahead as preferred PM among respondents.
21: Let me put it this way. Since the last election, our support has only grown. 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
20: Beachgoers shaken by a shark attack will be able to get support tonight. In Sydney's East, Randwick Council is holding a forum at Coogee Surf Club with dedicated mental health officers on site after a woman was bitten. And WA's Pakistani community is rallying behind Hania Ahmed's family after the 9-year-old was killed in Pakistan.
22: Whenever you're working near power lines, plan ahead, use a spotter, and look up and live. For more power line safety tips, visit ergon.com.au.
20: The Origin clock is ticking and Mark the Wanganui Tuase is about to live out the big one. Game 2's at the MCG on Wednesday night, with the Roosters winger set to make his New South Wales debut, calling it a dream come true.
23: State of Origin, like, I've grown up watching it, and something I've imagined to be being part of, and like now I'm actually here.
20: And the Socceroos may have just shaken off the easy beat tag. Coach Tony Popovich says the 2-0 win over Turkey should earn Australia more World Cup respect.
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19: This is Heat Weather.
18: Partly cloudy, getting down to 12 degrees tonight. Tomorrow, partly cloudy and a high of 18. Partly cloudy again Wednesday, cloudy Thursday. 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

0: 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G Flip on your number one hit music station as we do non-stop music all day. Back to it next with the song that I can't say in full. And we have to change the name to Forget You. Yeah. A, B, C, D, E. That is coming up in minutes. Plus, Martin Garrix teaming up with Ed Sheeran. He's actually going to be on tour, literally right now. His biggest tour so far. 16 cities across North and South America. We're going to play his tune. Ed Sheeran. Sounds amazing. It's called Repeat It. It's got upbeat vibes. And it is just a bop. Anything from Martin Garrix. We know we're going to love it. Playing for you in the next 15 minutes, plus some Taylor Swift on the air next. In minutes.
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20: Hi, Rod McLeod with a fresh news update. Police are investigating a house fire at Kaminya east of Toowoomba on Saturday night. Emergency crews were called to a two-story home on West Road at around midnight, finding much of the property engulfed in flames. The sole occupant wasn't home at the time. No one was injured. New analysis has claimed Queensland's economy could be $685 million smaller by 2030 under the federal government's proposed gas reservation policy. The modelling, commissioned by gas producer Beach Energy, suggests the plan to reserve 20% of gas exports for domestic use could also reduce Queensland royalty revenue by almost $300 million. Queensland's top doctors are reminding us to ensure our flu shot and vaccines are up to date amid multiple viruses doing the rounds this winter, while AMA Queensland's Erica Gannon says thousands have already come down with the flu.
21: We're only just into winter, so the risks of influenza are still very real. Current Queensland health data shows that we have about 9,700 cases of confirmed influenza so far for 2026.
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22: Hey, it's Matthew Layton. A major Middle East ceasefire could flow through to Aussie petrol prices. The Albanese government says the US-Iran deal is a welcome step after a deadly war that shook global markets. Meanwhile, US Vice President J.D. Vance has told Fox News it should also help keep nuclear weapons out of Iran's hands.
23: Not just pursue a nuclear weapon, but procure or try to buy a nuclear weapon as well. That's built into this agreement.
22: Pauline Hanson has pulled off a big polling moment with voters surveyed, now backing her over the PM for the top job. The latest Resolve poll has One Nation ahead of Labor and the Coalition on primary votes. Hanson is preferred PM on 33% ahead of Anthony Albanese on 29%. And Labor's housing tax shakeup is under the microscope, with MPs picking over changes to capital gains tax and negative gearing. The inquiry is underway in Canberra, with Labor saying the move could help young buyers. The business groups are warning it could put a long squeeze on investments and employers.
24: Whenever you're working near power lines, plan ahead, use the spotter and look up and live. 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
22: The Socceroos are daring to dream after stunning Turkey 2-0 at the World Cup. Coach Tony Popovich rolled the dice, with Matt Ryan and Jackson Irvine starting on the bench, and it paid off big time. Defender Cameron Burgess says focus now shifts to the USA on Saturday.
25: Totally different game, different team, different things to work on. 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
22: And the Australian Open Golf has locked in a long-term home. It'll be played in Victoria into the next decade.
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19: This is Heat Weather.
20: Partly cloudy, getting down to 12 degrees tonight. Tomorrow, partly cloudy and a high of 18. Partly cloudy again Wednesday, cloudy Thursday. 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

0: 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Quick question. 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
23: Hi, Rob McLeod with a fresh news update. Queensland is doubling funding for round two of the Residential Activation Fund in next week's state budget to $1 billion. It will allow critical infrastructure like water, sewerage, roads and power to be fast-tracked for thousands of more homes across Queensland. The economy could shrink by $685 million in 4 years in Queensland under the federal government's proposed gas reservation policy. New analysis from gas producer Beach Energy indicates Queensland would bear the biggest impact of Labor's plan to set aside 20% of gas exports for domestic use. Nearly one in two of us are not prepared for a bushfire, with just 6% of us thinking about what to do if one broke out. Long-range forecasts predict a high chance of a hot and dry El Niño summer. Scott Lindsay from NRMA Insurance says it's crucial for people in rural and regional areas to be ready all year round.
24: Mow down a decent perimeter around the home and yards to reduce fuel loads, and simple steps like trimming trees, removing debris and sealing gaps around the home can greatly reduce the risk.
25: Hit National News.
26: Good afternoon, I'm Matthew Layton. The global oil squeeze may be about to ease, with Australia backing a breakthrough peace deal. Prime Minister Anthony Albanese says reopening the Strait of Hormuz is key to taking pressure off energy prices, but he's warning the agreement needs calm, careful follow-through. The coalition is trying to cut a deal with the Greens to drag out scrutiny of Labor's tax reforms. It would back a longer NDIS cuts inquiry if the Greens help extend hearings into negative gearing and capital gains tax changes. There is no promise of completely safe beaches, but the New South Wales Premier says more can be done. After a woman was attacked while swimming at Coogee, Chris Minn says the government is looking at drones, nets and bull shark numbers in the harbour. And in Victoria, Labor's leadership whispers are getting louder, but Ben Carroll says he's staying put. Deputy Premier has been talked up as the party's best election hope, but insists he is not chasing Jacinta Allen's job.
27: Whenever you're working near power lines, plan ahead, use a spotter and look up and live. For more power line safety tips, visit ergon.com.au.
26: Harry Grant says Sam Walker is ready to take the next step on the Origin stage. The Maroons face a do-or-die clash at the MCG, needing victory to square the series. With Grant confident, their spine is coming together.
28: 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And yeah, I think Sammy had a really good game. In game one, he prepared really well. He came in and, you know, he took charge of the team, and that's what we want him to do again in game two.
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29: This is Heat Weather.
23: Partly cloudy, getting down to 12 degrees tonight. Tomorrow, partly cloudy and a high of 18. Partly cloudy again Wednesday, cloudy Thursday. 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
1: Very cool relationship milestone that I managed to hit.
0: Oh, yeah?
1: I dropped my first. Thanks, baby.
0: Did she call you baby before yesterday?

0: to say. Maybe you're sitting in the drive-thru getting ready to hear that they didn't like their sandwich that they had for lunch that you made. Yeah, I mean, there's nothing we can do about it. How about we go old school? How about we go back to back to back? Because, yes, you're in the car right now. You love the old school, don't you? Yeah?
1: There are. Cool.
2: The way you move.
0: Look at that body rock is. I like the way you move. Yeah? What about Liberty Air? Just a little. What about we go back to back to back with some old school bangers? We call them our guilty pleasures. You get to hear three of them non-stop. The third one? Guess you'll have to keep it right here to find out. It's our guilty pleasures. We're doing it in minutes.
3: 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Back next.
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0: You know what we do around here? We're going to go back to back to back with some secret sing-along. Songs that you love to sing in the car to when no one's around and it's just you. Songs that you love to sing in the shower to. Songs that you used to love singing back in the clubs to, like Jesse on 131060. You love it when we do our guilty pleasures.
18: Yeah, it just takes me back to high school days, really. Like, every time I hear it come on, I feel like I'm back in the club.
0: Well, let's go back to 2003 with Body Rockers. I like the way you move. I'm sure you'll like that one when I play it for you in three hits. As we go non-stop back to back to back, Lloyd kicking it off with Dedication to My Ex for Guilty Pleasures Monday afternoon. Done. All right.

0: And you know what? I like the way that you got it locked right here to your number one hit music station. And nice and loud. Hello, it is Lewis here. And new frozen Cadbury Dairy Milk Picnic. So good. It's guaranteed not to last. Keep an ear out for more 100K payday co-words coming up with your favourite drive show. Carrie Bickmore and Tommy Little. And yes, Carrie is finally back. Ladies. Put it on, turn up, turn up, turn up. To Woombas.
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17: Good afternoon, Rod McLeod with a fresh news update. A sneak peek into next week's state budget. Queensland is doubling funding for round two of the Residential Activation Fund to $1 billion. It's hoped to help the state government deliver 1 million new homes by 2044. The Queensland government has announced funding to help progress the proposed Emu Swamp Dam near Stanthorpe as part of efforts to improve the long-term water security in the Southern Downs. The project is among several drought resilience initiatives in the region, alongside upgrades to local water treatment systems and improvements to Leslie Dam. Water Minister Anne Lee says the investment will strengthen Stanthorpe's water supply and drought preparedness. Queensland's top doctors are reminding us to ensure our flu shot and vaccines are up to date amid multiple viruses doing the rounds this winter. Diphtheria and RSV are among those of concern. AMA Queensland says thousands have already come down with the flu.
16: Hit National News.
18: Hey, I'm Tessa Randello. The Prime Minister's welcoming a peace deal between the US and Iran. It'll be signed on Friday. But Anthony Albanese is warning it'll take months for the economy to return to normal.
19: We know as well that if the war has ended and the ceasefire sticks, there'll still be a long period because of what has occurred in the Strait of Hormuz.
18: A young mum remains in a critical but stable condition following a shark attack. 35-year-old Leah Stewart was bitten while swimming at a popular Sydney beach on Saturday. A community welfare forum's being held at Coogee tonight. The Big Four banks agree the RBA is expected to keep the cash rate on hold. The Reserve Bank's now meeting for the first of 2 days, set to announce its decision tomorrow. But there are different predictions for what will happen later in the year. And US President Donald Trump is sitting ringside at the UFC fights, taking place at the White House. The event called Freedom 250 is also happening on his 80th birthday.
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18: The countdown is on to Origin Game 2 at the MCG on Wednesday night. Roosters winger Mark Nwanganituwase, who will make his Origin debut for New South Wales, says it's a dream come true.
20: It's Centre Origin. Like, I've grown up watching it, and something I've imagined to be being part of, and like now I'm actually here.
18: It comes as his teammate Mitch Moses says he's on track to take place on the team following a hamstring injury. The Tigers have roared back to life after last week's loss to Penrith, beating the Titans 36-28.
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16: This is Heat Weather.
17: Partly cloudy, getting down to 12 degrees tonight. Tomorrow, partly cloudy and a high of 18. Partly cloudy again Wednesday, cloudy Thursday. 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
1: So, most of the country chose to watch the Socceroos yesterday. I chose to discuss perimenopause, HRT, aging parents, and troublesome children in a day spa.
2: Anyone let off any flares in the day spa?
1: No, it's probably a couple of farts in the water.
2: Yeah, a flare of sorts. A signal sent up of sorts.
1: I didn't realise the game was on. Unlike when the Tillys played and my girls sat down, it was one of the greatest moments ever. I didn't think to watch the Socceroos, and I missed the match of it was just the best match ever.
2: The best match ever.
1: I was going to say the match of the century, and then I was like, I've really oversold this, haven't I?
2: But then you went further. The best match ever. We are asking on 131060, what were you doing instead of watching the World Cup? Because Carrie was day sparring. G'day, Zaya.
3: Hello.
2: Have I said it right, Zaya?
3: You have, you have. You have said my name right, but you haven't said Turkey right.
2: Oh, Turkey. Is that
3: Turkey?
2: Turkey.
1: Turkey.
2: Because, yeah. I'll be honest, I was watching the World Cup, and even I noticed the disparity between different commentators. There was. Did you notice when you were watching that they were kind of all over the shop as well?
3: Yes, they were. They were trying to say, pronounce it, saying, not that I am, you know, it's just I speak five languages and
2: yeah. What do you speak, Zaya?
3: Arabic, Assyrian. My language is Assyrian, my home language, but yes. I speak Arabic, Greek, English.
1: What's Assyrian?
3: Assyrian is Mesopotamian. It's ancient Assyria. I was born in Iraq, but they could be from anywhere around the world.
2: Wow.
3: Yeah, we were the original people of Middle East.
2: Wow.
3: The Assyrian Empire.
2: Hey, Zaya, is it sweet, even though both...
1: They're getting it wrong.
2: I was going to say, even though myself and, like I said, the commentators were a bit all over the shop, even though everyone hasn't got it bang on yet, is it sweet that everyone's trying?
3: Yeah, absolutely.
2: Yeah.
3: Absolutely.
2: That's what
1: as somebody that used to read the news and then they'd tell us that it was a new way you were meant to say it, for a while, is it Chile... Is it Chile?
2: Oh, do you remember Kyiv?
1: Kyiv, yes. And you try your hardest and you know that you're not quite getting it right. And, you know, half the people watching will be like, it's Kyiv yelling at the TV. And yes. You're like, no, I'm trying to say it right.
2: Yeah, I'm trying.
1: Kyiv,
2: that's right. Hey, Zaya, would you like to see us say all the countries' names, how it's said in their own language instead of having an English name?
3: How about Germany?
2: Deutschland.
3: No.
2: Is that not Deutschland?
3: No.
1: That's Netherlands, isn't it? Dutch?
2: Oh, no. I thought Germany was Deutschland.
3: No, Almania.
2: Almania.
1: What is Deutschland? Isn't that...
2: I really
1: thought Holland?
2: It was German.
4: Netherlands is Netherlands.
1: Oh, Netherlands.
2: Okay, hang on. Kieran, you're saying Deutschland is Germany.
4: Yeah.
2: Hang on, Zaya. Kieran here,
3: yeah.
2: The mouth of the south, he's saying that Deutschland is Germany.
3: Yeah, it is in English, but it's Deutschland. Land is in English, but Germany is called Almania.
2: Wow, bloody hell.
1: Almania.
2: Okay.
1: No.
2: Thank
1: Isn't
2: you,
1: Almania
2: Zaya.
1: A country?
2: That's Albania.
1: Armenia.
2: Armenia is where the Kardashians
1: That's
2: are from,
1: where the
2: I
1: Kardashians
2: believe.
1: Are from, yes.
2: Yes, which is, of course, our touchstone for
1: all of
2: all things pop
1: geopolitical.
2: G'day, Mia.
5: Hi, how are you?
2: Yeah, so good. What were you doing instead of watching the World Cup?
5: Moving to my new place that I just bought it.
2: Oh, my gosh. Is this your first home in Australia, my notes on the screen say?
5: Yes, it is.
1: Welcome. Where are you from, Mia?
5: I'm Polish.
1: So what's your homeland's actual name?
5: Poland.
2: There we go. That was an easy one to work out. Hey, Mia, do you eat pierogi?
1: No, would it be?
5: Yes. Heaps of it.
2: Pierogi's
1: What's
2: so
1: pierogi?
2: Good. Oh, they're like...
5: Dumplings.
2: Yeah, they're so good.
5: Yeah, but they're a little bit different to the Asian dumplings. But yeah, I'm addicted to pierogi.
2: Yes. Do you drink a lot of vodka as well, Mia? Are all the cliches true?
5: Yes, in my young age, I drank a lot.
1: What did you move out for, Mia?
5: Oh, I just came to Australia to swim with dolphins, and I haven't swam with them yet. <That's great. laughs>
1: How do you go from swimming with dolphins, which you haven't done, to moving here? Is there a partner involved?
5: No. So I finished my university and I'm like, I don't know what else to do. And back then, Poland wasn't the greatest country to stay and try to live. So I'm decided to come to Australia on my own.
1: Guess what, Mia? How long have you been living here?
5: 20 years.
1: After 20 years, we're going to make your dreams come true. We're going to organise for you to swim with some dolphins.
5: Are you serious?
1: Yeah. I've just decided.
5: Oh, wow.
1: Well, you can't live here and have come out here to swim with dolphins and after 20 years haven't still swum with dolphins.
2: Sorry, to be fair.
5: Yeah, I saw them in the ocean. I just didn't swim with them. That's all.
1: It's not the same. Where do you do that in Australia?
2: I was about to say, I'm...
0: SeaWorld, I think.
1: I did it in Mexico, but I don't think we can afford to swim somewhere.
0: I don't reckon you're meant to do that either. I've done it.
2: Leroy's like, I've got photos with a dolphin on my shoulder. In the wide photo.
1: You are seconds away from saying, I went to a game park once and also, you know.
2: I've got a photo with a lion pelt. You see the problem here.
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1: Yeah, we're asking what did the kids or your kids stash somewhere, because a cute four-year-old over in New Zealand went and got his plaster cast off and they discovered a little toy monkey figurine, some coins and two Macca's instant wins.
2: What have we got there? Goodness me. A monkey.
3: A cheeky little monkey.
2: Cheeky monkey, all right. Fancy that. Oh, dear, oh, dear. Look at that. Mum's going to be rich.
3: She's
2: got
3: a real money.
2: Rest your arm down.
4: It's the cutest thing I've ever heard. Yeah. And then there's you that used to have rocks in your head.
1: Yeah, rocks in my ears. G'day, Kate.
5: How you going?
1: Yeah, so good. What did the kids stash?
5: Oh, so it was Christmas Eve about 10 years ago, and our family cat loved my middle daughter, and it decided to have its kittens on her legs overnight, and she proceeded to put it in a VCR container.
1: Oh, my gosh.
5: For everyone to get a surprise the next morning for Christmas.
1: Was the kitten okay?
5: They were perfectly fine, beautifully put in there softly by herself with some tissue paper.
4: God, that's
5: to be a veterinarian, I swear by it.
4: I just am imagining one of those little flat ones that and then like pushed together.
5: Yeah,
4: I'm just imagining them squashed.
5: The old chunky VCR containers that you had, and she had, proceeded to put them in there with some tissue paper and sleep with them next to her. And her older sister woke me and asked, why did she get baby rats for Christmas and she got nothing, and definitely wasn't baby rat.
4: Also, funny is a little kid waking up and there's a kitten, a cat birthing on your legs?
1: I know.
4: Like, that's not something that happens every time.
1: I know. Kate, it was pretty calm for her not to freak out.
5: Yeah, no. So she said to me that by the time she woke, there was beautiful little balls of fur. So the cat had obviously given birth and cleaned up after herself. And yeah.
4: Oh, that's funny that the cat, that's because they do like to lick. So they lick up all of the mess.
5: I know, and didn't want her siblings to take them.
4: Imagine if we had to do that after birth.
1: Just eat it.
4: just go around and clean up after our
1: the nurses just dust their hands off and go, you're good with that.
4: I mean, some people do eat their placenta. So I guess that is, for want of a better, you know, cleaning up.
1: I think they do stuff with it, though. I don't think they just eat it straight away.
4: I don't know. Somehow.
1: Isn't it meant to be a superfood?
4: Oh, no, don't tell me you ate yours, Darcy.
6: No, but one of my friends did. But they put them in capsules and then take the capsules.
4: Oh, okay. They're not licking them off the ground.
1: G'day, Robin.
7: Oh, hi. How are you?
1: Yeah, so good. Where did the kids stash something?
7: Oh, look, this was a while ago. Got five kids.
1: Yeah.
7: Go shopping as you do. Was Kmart. And I got one kid in the pram and the other ones are hanging on along the side. And we kind of went through the checkout and headed out to the car and started kind of unpacking the pram and putting the kids in. And next minute, security guard comes up and, you know, he goes, excuse me. He said, you know, can I check, you know, what you've got there? And I said, oh, yeah, sure, you know, no drama.
1: Oh,
7: I lifted the one-year-old out of the pram and here behind him had all this stuff that he was actually sitting on that the other kids had shoved in behind him.
1: did they, Robin?
7: I was mortified.
1: Robin,
7: and you know
1: was
7: worse?
1: It you? Was it you, Robin?
7: No, it wasn't me. You know what was worse?
1: What?
7: I actually worked at that Kmart. That's so funny.
1: What did the kids go for? What was their items of choice?
7: Oh, my gosh, long time ago. Like, whatever, like, toys. Like, you know, little toys and stuff like that. Lollies.
4: Same thing happened when I was at Office Works once and I walked out with stuff that I didn't realise at the bottom of the pram. But when I called them to say I'd stolen stuff accidentally, they told me not to bother bringing it back.
1: Did they?
7: Oh,
4: yeah. They're like, don't worry about it. I know. I was like, oh. And they were like, well, we appreciate your honesty. They must have, like, something factored in, like a theft, like, percentage or something.
1: Do you reckon? I reckon that's one staff member who's like, oh, I can't be bothered dealing with scanning the items back in or whatever. Thank you, Robin. Who you got, Pickers?
4: Alyssa. Hey, Alyssa.
8: Hey, how you going?
4: Very well. What happened? What did your kids stash somewhere?
8: Okay. Well, it was actually my brother when he was about 3 years old. He had a matchbox toy car.
1: Yeah.
8: He pulled the wheels off. He shoved one of the tyres up his nose,
4: And then he had this so stupid sometimes.
8: I know. Then he had this terrible block nose.
4: Oh, blah, blah.
8: And Mum kept taking him to the doctor saying that his nose is blocked. And the doctor would put like a cotton tip up, which would go into
4: so it kept
8: the middle.
4: Sticking it further up.
8: Yeah, yeah. Like, but also into the middle of like the car tire. So it kept going further and further up. And then, like, he was old enough to be able to say, but I've got a blocked nose because there's a car tire up my nose. And nobody would believe him. Do you know what? He had a blocked nose forever. And then when he was 12 years old, he had a cold from hell.
1: Yeah.
8: He sneezed and his tire flew across the room.
1: Alyssa, for 3 years?
4: No.
8: Oh, no, longer than 3 years. It was from when he was 3 years old until years old.
4: No, Alyssa, this car, I love you, but I don't believe you.
8: I absolutely promise you from the bottom of my heart.
4: Can we get your brother on tomorrow? I want to speak to your brother.
1: I love it, Alyssa.
4: Oh,
1: I believe
4: you.
8: I promise that this happened. And, like, we're in our 50s and 60s now, so it happened a really, really long time ago.
1: I love it. 9 years of having
8: it. Story. I swear on my life.
1: Good,
8: okay?
1: Good on you, Alyssa.
4: What does your brother do for a job now, Alyssa?
8: He's actually doing a bit of work for me. So data entry work.
1: Oh,
8: he works in IT.
1: We were praying he was a pit crew for an F1 team.
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23: Hey there, I'm Tessa Randello. Global oil prices are falling after the US and Iran agreed to a new peace deal. There are hopes the Strait of Hormuz will soon reopen. The full details of the deal, to be signed later this week, have not been released. The family of a young mum attacked by a shark say she's still in a critical condition. In a statement saying they're devastated this could happen to 35-year-old Leah Stewart, a GoFundMe has now been launched to help with her recovery. A Pakistani police officer has been arrested and charged over the mistaken identity fatal shooting of an Aussie girl. The 9-year-old was visiting family in Pakistan when she was killed in a car with her mum, dad and brother. Authorities incorrectly thinking they were thieves. And the Reserve Bank is expecting to keep the cash rate on hold after its meeting today and tomorrow. The big four banks all believe it'll remain at 4.35% after three consecutive hikes, but they're all predicting different things to happen later in the year.
24: Whenever you're working near power lines, plan ahead, use a spotter and look up and live. 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
23: Mitch Moses says he's good to go for Origin Game 2 at the MCG on Wednesday. There's been some speculation on whether he'll be ready to come back from a hamstring injury in time.
25: Fully understand. Like, there's no hiding from it. But, I'm confident in myself that I'll be able to go out there and do a job.
23: The Maroons are enjoying a day off today in Melbourne, with both sides having a captain's run tomorrow. And West Tigers duo Patrick Herbert and Alex Seyfarth are facing dangerous contact charges.
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22: This is Heat Weather.
26: Partly cloudy, getting down to 12 degrees tonight. Tomorrow, partly cloudy and a high of 18. Partly cloudy again Wednesday, cloudy Thursday. 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
1: So I want to know on 131060, ladies, if you came across on a dating site a man and this was the message he'd left on the site, because apparently you can leave little voice notes now. This is real. This is not make-believe.
2: Do it again?
1: No, I don't want your version. Would you find this hot or not?
3: Together we could do anything and everything or absolutely nothing.
1: Sorry, that laughter at the end is me filming it as my friend and I listen to it together.
2: I think it kind of sounds like Clive Owen, notorious heartthrob.
1: So I guess that's interesting, depending on what the head is on that voice.
2: You know who I'm talking about?
1: No.
2: Gorgeously handsome actor. He was in Closer. He's played the leading man in a lot of movies. I'll show you a picture of him.
1: Meanwhile, let's go to Ladies 131060, call us. But Anne, thoughts?
4: Definitely Ted Bundy, serial killer vibe.
1: But if that was like Brad Pitt doing that and he did the laugh at the end, how would you go with that?
4: No, it's still ick. No.
1: Yeah.
4: No, that's creepy.
2: What if he looked like, do you know Clive Owen, Anne?
4: Yes, I do.
2: Yeah, he's a gorgeous man, isn't he?
4: Yes, but it's still that at the end.
1: You give it to us, Anne. No, the whole thing. Tell us, Anne, in your sexiest voice, we could do anything, everything, or absolutely nothing. Give it to me.
4: We could do everything, anything, or absolutely nothing.
2: I really love it, Anne.
4: Yeah, that's creepy. That's creepy.
2: Great work by you, Anne.
1: Oh, good on you, Anne. What about Michelle? Hey, Michelle.
5: Hey, hey, guys.
1: Are we dating this guy?
5: Well, let's have a look at the looks first and then we'll go from there.
2: Yeah.
1: So you would be prepared to date that voice if it had a good head?
5: Oh, God, yeah, and a good body.
2: What's more important, the body or the head?
5: Can we have a bit of both and mix it up a bit?
2: Yeah, that's a fair thing to ask.
1: Too much to ask as a woman, Michelle. Too much to ask.
2: You only get one.
5: I know.
2: Michelle, have you ever been put off by a man's voice?
5: Yes.
2: Like it's, and was the rest of the package good?
5: Not quite, no. It was a bit of a case of the voice matched the package.
2: Yeah, okay, yeah.
1: What is that, do you think?
2: What's that?
1: Do you think there is a... No, because David Beckham's gorgeous,
2: I think the same,
1: and his voice
2: I think
1: put
2: the
1: people off
2: the same voice, if it comes out of a head that you're in love with, that becomes the thing you love about them. Makes them uniquely them, and you're like, isn't that wonderful?
1: Yes,
2: If you had it on a different head that you're unfamiliar with, that you'd be like... Bleh.
1: Hey, Mel.
6: Oh, yeah. Hey, guys. How are you?
1: Oh, yeah, Mel.
6: I just want to say, guys, I've got a bit of an odd... I actually think he sounds very sexy, and I definitely, if I heard that, I don't know if that's my weirdness, I would be getting Christian Grey vibes, and I'd super like that because it's raw, it's honest, and there's some mystery behind that.
1: Hold on, Mel. Wait till the end.
2: There's a lid to every pot, Mel.
1: Mel, let's hear it.
6: That's the one me over.
2: Yeah, good on you, Mel.
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10: Reports of an incident for South Toowoomba at the intersection of South Street and West Street. Delays are building up through there, so give that area a miss if you can. Fair bit of congestion for the Tor Street Hursley Road intersection affecting all directions. And if you're headed for Brizzy on the Warrego, nothing to hold you up. Nice clear run in from Brisbane as well. 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
0: leaving the office drama at work and bringing the laughs home. It's Carrie and Tommy.

0: Driving you home for your Monday, it's Carrie and Tommy.
1: So it's so nice to be back. I've missed you all so freaking much.
2: It's so nice to have you back because
1: I did tune in occasionally.
2: Thank you. We noticed a spike in the ratings.
1: To be fair, the moments I tuned in weirded me out so much that I couldn't listen anymore.
2: Yeah.
1: Because then
2: don't
1: I started
2: say that.
1: To
2: you'll justify everyone thinking that.
1: Yeah. I started to worry about our entire show. That's why I rushed back. I'm not even ready medically to be back, but I couldn't hear you do any more palette parties.
3: But if I
4: do you want to do another one?
1: No.
2: The palette party was so good.
1: This is what at one point I tuned in and I was like, am I listening to Danos Direct on morning TV?
5: Sarah, you have a 4-piece stainless steel cook set.
1: We're giving out stainless steel cook sets.
2: Oh, it was like a few weeks ago, Carrie, we did a whole day of it. It was fun. Have you ever been to a palette party?
1: Nah.
2: You would have loved it. You would have loved it.
1: Where'd you get the stuff from?
2: It was returned stuff from Amazon.
1: For who? What? Who bought the stuff?
2: We did. Yeah, we've been meaning to talk to you about our show budget for the rest of the year. We've eaten into it a bit.
1: Well, because then I also saw you put on an event.
2: Yes.
1: And, like, obviously I love an event and I was sad to miss out.
2: World
1: because
2: exclusive.
1: It's a good chance to get all of our, like, listeners together to make it a really inclusive night for everybody. And then I tuned in and suddenly you were putting on a dinner that literally had two people at it.
2: Yes.
1: And I was like, this is not how this works. You don't spend, this is to get more listeners.
2: We zig when they zag. A lot of shows
1: you do,
2: are doing
1: we
2: big.
1: Don't.
2: We do.
1: No, you talked about this little restaurant for 3 months.
2: Yes.
1: And I've ignored it.
2: And it was a smash hit.
1: And then
2: hit.
1: I went away and
2: it
1: did
2: it. It was a smash hit.
1: Was it?
2: Yes. Chris and Kelly said it was the best night of their lives.
1: Of course.
2: And if we start, so we have two rusted on listeners there.
1: But I don't understand.
2: And they'll talk.
1: I don't understand why you're trying to divorce them.
6: The aim of tonight
2: was
6: to divorce a couple. Because your food was so good.
2: Yes.
6: Do you think you've managed to do that?
7: What do you think, baby?
8: A glass of rosé, my love.
7: Oh, you know that I love red wine mixed with sparkling.
1: Why are you calling Alison baby?
8: She did smuggle it in her pants.
1: Who smuggled what? What's happening?
2: Kelly smuggled coleslaw in her pants.
1: Why?
2: And Chris is a delicate lover, and that's all you need to know.
1: So, but if you divorce them, then you lose a listener. So your theory of getting
2: all
1: listeners
2: still said she had the best night of her life. So maybe it was on the cards.
1: Did you have a thruple?
2: No. We
1: did
2: didn't. That was your thing before you left.
1: That was what I did on my break.
2: Yeah.
1: I just said. But then for me, the highlight was when I tuned in. And poetry was obviously a big thing for you before I left.
2: Thank you.
1: And I was happy to hear that had gone. And instead, you were reading people's minds.
5: What would be better than a psychic medium? What about a psychic large?
2: Just to kind of prove my powers. Do you have a couple of, they were children one day, but I believe they're a bit bigger now. Is that true?
9: They certainly are.
2: Is there one you're not proud of?
9: He's disassociated himself with our family.
2: I see. I think there was something.
1: So you've become a psychic now, have you?
2: What's better than a psychic medium, Carrie?
1: A psychic large?
2: You bet.
1: Or a little psychic.
2: Dollar.
1: Get it?
2: Don't
1: what
2: steal
1: is your
2: my
1: name?
2: Segment. Do
1: little,
2: you want a reading?
1: A little psychic.
2: Carrie, do you want a reading? I've got my crystal ball here.
1: Oh, my God. I went and saw a Reiki lady. She changed my life.
2: They're frauds.
1: Sorry.
2: They are charlatans, scumbags, and frauds.
1: Sorry, medium at large. Can you read my mind?
2: Carrie.
1: Or give me a reading or whatever
2: on.
1: That little.
2: Let your guard down. Mm-hmm. Carrie, I feel like, I'm not sure why, but it feels like you're getting your voice back. And I don't know if that's literal or...
1: Oh, my God, that's what the Reiki lady said to me. Do you know what she literally said to me?
2: We've all got radios.
1: She didn't know. She was French.
2: Was
1: she didn't know who I was. And she said, you've used your voice for your entire life, but you've never had a voice. It's time to find your voice.
2: That's pretty good
1: that's
2: stuff.
1: That's mic drop stuff.
2: And you cut me off because I was going to say the same thing.
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12: Running from Brisbane, looking nice and clear for the Warrego this afternoon. Headed for Brisbane, absolutely no hold-ups along the way. New England Highway also trekking along nicely for both directions. As for the bypass between Athol and Charlton, that is in the clear of any hold-ups at all. And Westbrook to Woomba Athol Road, looking nice and clear for the minute. 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
5: This is incredible. 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
6: Absolutely, Fee. It's making waves as far as Las Vegas. We have a Backstreet Boy joining us to give you some tips before you hit the stage.
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2: I have the last surprise, a guest behind one of the most iconic karaoke songs ever, Boxy. 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
2: And are you ready? Because it's been a while. Are you ready to play another round of this?
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5: I may have my voice back, but I do not have my singing voice back.
2: You can say it.
5: What?
2: Like you can just say the lyrics.
5: Oh, okay, sure.
2: It's where we get given a word and I'm not like, just say it, sister.
5: I know, you can say it.
2: It's a safe
5: space. And I was
2: like,
5: I'm going to say it again. I don't have my singing voice back.
2: We got you, queen. Say it again.
5: Do you know one of the hardest parts of the time I had off, one of the most tragic moments of the entire time off due to my voice, was when I threw my best mate Fifi a karaoke party and then I couldn't sing. It killed me. It ate me up inside. I sat there and watched her sing on her own, which she was really happy about, to be honest.
2: And here we were. He thought the saddest part was we missed you for a month at work. But no, it's of course it's Princess Jasmine not getting to belt out a tune. Were you Jasmine?
5: I was Jasmine. Yeah. Well done.
2: Yeah.
5: All right, let's play.
6: Your first word is right.
2: Right now. Right here.
5: No,
2: right
5: the other
2: now.
5: Way around.
2: Good. Right here.
5: Yes.
2: Right
5: yes.
2: now. Right here. Right now.
5: What a
2: right
5: tune.
2: Here. Right now. Right here. Right now. Nee, nee, nee, nee, nee, nee, nee, nee, nee, nee, nee.
6: That's what my football team ran out to in the UK.
5: It's such a tune.
6: Yeah.
5: Fatboy Slim had great tunes.
6: Yeah, Lincoln ran out to Right Here Right Now from Fatboy Slim.
2: What did they run out to before that? It's not the oldest of songs, and Lincoln is a club steeped in history.
6: They ran out to the Dan Busters.
2: What is that? It's a World War One song.
6: It's a World War One plane. You go, you make the plane and in the stand?
2: That's the cutest thing ever for a bloke.
5: Oh, they need to bring that back.
6: They came from Lincoln, so that's why they...
5: They need to do like a remix and bring that back and so everyone's back in
6: Get
5: the
6: Get DJ
5: stand.
6: Fisher on the phone. Your second word
2: DJ
6: is...
2: DJ Fisher. Okay, Dad.
5: That's such an old man thing to
6: Your
5: say.
6: Your second word is boys.
2: Boys just wanna have fun.
5: That's weird.
2: They just don't wanna.
5: Boys. Boys on film. No, that's girls on film.
2: Because the boys and the
5: boys to men. All... I'll make love to you.
2: I don't think they say their name of their group before they. Yo.
5: Not like Jason Derulo. Boys. I like boys.
2: Fat bottom boys. They make their rocking girls.
5: I can't think of a song. Gosh, more songs are written about girls than they are about boys. Backstreet Boys.
2: Boys are back. All right.
5: The boys are back in town. Yeah.
2: How come the girls are never back in town?
5: Because they never left.
2: They leave.
6: Okay. Next one. Begging.
5: Begging you.
2: For mercy.
5: Da da da da da. I'll beg you.
2: That was me.
5: You said beg for mercy.
2: You're just scared that the boss has come back.
5: You said beg for mercy. He never says beg for mercy. He just says I'm begging you.
2: In brackets, it's beg for mercy.
5: Is it?
2: I don't know.
5: No.
6: One more?
5: Uh-huh.
2: One more.
6: No, that's not the word.
2: Oh, sorry.
6: As in one more.
2: Okay.
6: Sorry.
5: Too late now to say sorry.
6: She's singing.
2: She's
6: and
2: back.
6: She's not supposed to be. Take one of those lozenges.
5: I did. I'm not supposed to be. I can't help it.
2: Worth it for the win. Is it too
5: late now to say sorry? What I'll say to my ENT when I see her after the show today.
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8: 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And out towards Dalby on the Warrego, just a reminder about the road damage through Bowenville between Newton Stephen Road and Paul Lane. 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
24: Hey, I'm Desirandello. The PM warns it could still be months before the economy returns to normal after the US and Israel announced a new peace deal has been agreed to, with official signing to take place later this week. Anthony Albanese says no decisions have been made yet on whether to extend the fuel excise, while the PM says his government will continue to be focused on the need of Australians. Comes as support for One Nation surges, the latest Resolve poll showing Pauline Hanson is now Australia's preferred Prime Minister.
25: Continuing to act. People are under pressure. We understand that. 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The issue is providing solutions.
24: A 35-year-old woman is still in a critical but stable condition after being attacked by a shark. Happened on Saturday morning at Sydney's Coogee Beach. This morning the beach was reopened, with drones now allowed to fly to track any more sharks in the area. And the RBA is expected to keep the cash rate on hold tomorrow for the first time this year.
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24: Roosters winger Mark Nwangwetuwase admits he's nervous but also excited to make his Origin debut for the Blues on Wednesday. He says he's heard how intense and physical the game is.
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23: This is HIT weather.
1: Partly cloudy, getting down to 12 degrees tonight. Tomorrow, partly cloudy and a high of 18. Partly cloudy again Wednesday. Cloudy Thursday. 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
11: Absolutely, Fee. It's making waves as far as Las Vegas. We have a Backstreet Boy joining us to give you some tips before you hit the stage.
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2: Can we talk about yesterday afternoon?
3: The Socceroos?
2: No. I went to day spa.
3: Sorry?
2: So my girlfriends and I, we've all got shit going on at the moment, and one's got issues with her dad's very sick, one's got son that's sick, anyway, we're at the age where, actually, it did make me laugh for the hour we spent in the, like, warm bath thing.
3: Yes.
2: When we looked back afterwards at the topics we'd covered, we'd done perimenopause, HRT, antidepressants, sick and very, very sick and possibly dying parents. We'd talked about challenges with children. We talked about midlife crisis. And then we all towed off and went home. And we were most middle-aged, depressing mums in a spa.
3: It's like Sex in the City, but like 10 years after.
2: Unsexy.
3: Yeah.
2: But God, it felt good afterwards, just to get it all off our chest.
3: I was about to ask, do you feel better after something like that?
2: Oh my God, we all feel better after. We were all saying afterwards, it was amazing. And I don't know if it was the steam room or the sauna or whatever it was, or just the chat of the women together.
3: Yes,
2: you know?
3: Yes.
2: Anyway, then I walked out.
3: Why did you grab your breasts when you said that?
2: I don't know.
3: Did you all grab each other's breasts?
2: Oh,
3: when you?
2: Of course we do. That's
3: is that what
2: women
3: you do?
2: When
3: you
2: they
3: sit
2: get
3: in
2: together.
3: A circle of trust and just a nork either side and link up and make a circle of trust.
2: But then when we walked out,
3: yes.
2: I could hear screaming and cheering. And I was like, what's going on? And I realised while I'd been at the day spa, the Socceroos had been playing.
3: Yes.
2: I missed the entire thing.
3: It wasn't people cheering the girls that got the band back together. And they've got some issues off their chest.
2: HRT, woo!
3: Yes, parents are old, yes.
2: But then I watched the highlights.
3: Yeah.
2: Oh,
3: wasn't
2: what a
3: it brilliant?
2: Game.
3: Wasn't it brilliant?
2: Tell me about the guy. Because I think this is extraordinary. He's one of the guys that got this is going to be such.
3: I'm not going to know any
2: a mum way to talk about this. Don't worry about one of the guys that got one of the goals. Is he blind in one eye?
3: Is he? I don't know.
2: I feel like one of them is blind in one eye, which makes it even more extraordinary that he can be so precise.
3: I don't know. I watched the game, but I'll be honest. I did not go into their medical histories.
2: Oh, but that's a woman versus a man. I want to know their life story.
3: I was too
2: married,
3: fascinated
2: divorced,
3: by the fact that...
2: Where's he at in life? Has he had kids?
4: No Socceroo has ever been blind in one eye.
2: Nah, he has. My friend texted me and told me. Hold on. Oh, you keep going. I'm going to find out.
3: Well, I was fascinated and I find it very sweet that, like, we just call Turkey Air now.
5: Mm.
3: And
2: what
3: it's,
2: does that mean?
3: Like, they want to... So Turkey's like the English version of how you say Turkey Air, and they want to be called Turkey Air.
2: Not Turkey.
3: Turkey
2: Air.
3: So
2: is
3: we
2: that
3: spell
2: an airline?
3: It differently.
2: Turkey Air.
3: No.
2: Turkey Air.
3: We spell it differently and we say it differently. And I think it's beautiful. And I hope in the near future we're calling Germany Deutschland and we're calling Japan Nippon.
2: Oh, I see what you're saying.
3: Yes, because we've made English words for all these countries that don't speak English.
2: Yes. Why have we done that?
3: I don't know, but I think it's lovely.
2: It's lovely.
3: Yeah.
2: Yeah, I saw the guy have a little fisticuff with the
3: Do you know
2: flag
3: why
2: thing.
3: He was doing that, Carrie? Do you know why he was doing that?
2: What was he doing?
3: He idolised Tim Cahill growing up, another great Socceroo, and that was Timmy Cahill's celebration when he scored a goal, so it was pre-planned.
2: Amazing.
3: And he thought he might not get the opportunity to do it on the world stage, and then Buddy does it.
2: We just had no business mixing it with them, but we beat them, didn't we?
3: We did beat them.
2: I'm just all reading what my friend
3: do
2: sent
3: you know
2: me.
3: About the young
2: My friend
3: fella.
2: Sent me a message to tell me all about it, and then I read it going, none of these things are things I would say on air. But in it somewhere, it does say about one of the guys being, I'm going to find it.
3: So do you think?
2: He's blind in his left eye, which means he should have trouble judging distances, but he's a goalkeeper. He's a 22-year-old
3: who
2: plays.
3: Beach?
2: He plays for Melbourne City.
3: That was Beach, our goalkeeper. But is he blind in one eye?
2: I don't know. You got to learn more about our players.
3: I should. Sorry, he was incredible. I don't know much about football, and he was absolutely unbelievable. And they said it was a very brave decision to put him in because originally he was going to come on as a sub, if at all.
2: Mm. Oh, what a way
5: third
2: to come
5: keeper.
2: On!
3: Third choice keeper, mm. And only his third international cap.
5: Yeah,
3: I think. And
2: so at
3: 22
2: first,
3: years old,
2: I thought. Yeah. I saw the streets of New York erupt. I saw it on
3: did.
2: TV when I got home, and I thought, "Are they erupt? What are they watching?"
3: This was my whole. This
2: and
3: was my whole Sunday.
2: But they weren't watching the Socceroos.
3: No, they watched the Knicks win over in San Antonio. They beat the Spurs in Game 5 of the NBA Finals.
2: Was that expected?
3: They were up 3-1, so it was probably expected. But they haven't. It's their first championship, I think, in 53 years.
5: Yep.
2: Oh.
3: So, yeah,
2: what a
3: amazing.
2: Weekend of sport.
3: And the New, York, the New York streets have
2: Oh, my
3: just,
2: God, I just wanted to be there.
3: Yes, yeah. They did get quite violent in bits,
2: oh,
3: but
2: they
3: still insist the majority of people torched buses in a peaceful manner. Do you think your session of with the girls, with the lasses, was more interesting than the World Cup?
2: I mean,
3: it covered more ground.
2: To be fair, I got to do that, caught up in the highlights, and I feel like I'm across it all too. And I feel as much joy for the Socceroos as had I watched the whole thing, I think.
3: Gary, I've got to be honest, watching the Socceroos coverage, as good as it was, I don't think they mentioned perimenopause once.
2: Did they have a breast grope?
3: There was not a breast grope as far as I saw it.
2: Well, I'm telling you, we had a great spa session.
3: Yes. What do you want to know? On 13 1060, do you reckon anyone can top what you did instead of watching the World Cup?
2: Because to be fair, there's not many more. Every single person I know said it was one of the most thrilling things they've ever seen yesterday.
3: Your spa session?
2: No, the World Cup. So by the sounds of it, there's not many things that would top what happened yesterday afternoon. Like, your Sunday afternoon can't get much better than watching the Socceroos, can it?
3: But yours did, didn't it, for you?
2: I mean, for me it did.
3: Yes. Wouldn't you choose to do the same thing again?
2: Oh, I think so.
3: I reckon there's some people in your boat as well. 13 1060, give us a call. Do you think what you did was more interesting than watching the Socceroos? Give us a call.
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1: So most of the country chose to watch the Socceroos yesterday. I chose to discuss perimenopause, HRT, aging parents, and troublesome children in a day spa.
2: Anyone let off any flares in the day spa?
1: No, it's probably a couple of farts in the water. But...
2: yeah, a flare of sorts. Yeah. A signal sent up of sorts.
1: I didn't realise the game was on. Unlike when the Tillys played and my girl sat down, it was one of the greatest moments ever. I didn't think to watch the Socceroos, and I missed the match of it was just the best match ever.
2: The best match ever.
1: I was going to say the match of the century, and then I was like, I've really oversold this, haven't I?
2: But then you went further. The best match ever. We are asking on 131060, what were you doing instead of watching the World Cup? Because Carrie was day sparring. G'day, Zaya.
3: Hello.
2: Have I said it right, Zaya?
3: You have, you have. You have said my name right, but you haven't said Turkey right.
2: Oh, Turkey. Is that
3: Turkey?
2: Turkey.
1: Turkey.
2: Because yeah. I'll be honest, I was watching the World Cup, and even I noticed the disparity between different commentators. There was. Did you notice when you were watching that they were kind of all over the shop as well?
3: Yes, they were. They were trying to say, pronounce it, saying, not that I am, you know, it's just. I speak five languages and...
2: What do you speak, Zaya?
3: Arabic, Assyrian. My language is Assyrian, my home language, but yes. I speak Arabic, Greek, English.
1: What's Assyrian?
3: Assyrian is Mesopotamian. It's ancient Assyria. I was born in Iraq, but they could be from anywhere around the world.
2: Wow.
3: We were the original people of Middle East.
2: Wow.
3: The Assyrian... They're an empire.
2: Hey, Zaya, is it sweet, even though both...
1: They're getting it wrong.
2: I was going to say, even though myself and, like I said, the commentators were a bit all over the shop, even though everyone hasn't got it bang on yet, is it sweet that everyone's trying?
3: Yeah, absolutely.
2: Yeah.
3: Absolutely.
2: That's what
1: as someone that used to read the news and then they'd tell us that there was a new way you were meant to say it, like for a while, is it Chile? Is it Chile?
2: Oh, do you remember Kyiv?
1: Kyiv, yes. And you try your hardest and you know that you're not quite getting it right. And, you know, half the people watching will be like, it's Kyiv yelling at the TV. And you're like, no, I'm trying to say it right.
2: Yeah, I'm trying.
1: Kyiv,
2: that's right. Hey, Zaya, would you like to see us say all the countries' names, how it's said in their own language instead of having an English name?
3: How about Germany?
2: Deutschland.
3: No.
2: Is that not Deutschland?
3: No.
1: That's Netherlands, isn't it? Dutch?
2: Oh, no. I thought Germany was Deutschland.
3: No, Almania.
2: Almania.
1: What is Deutschland? Isn't that?
2: I really
1: isn't that
2: thought
1: Holland?
2: It was German.
4: Deutsch. Nederland is Netherlands.
1: Oh, Nederland.
2: Okay, hang on. Kieran, you're saying Deutschland is Germany.
4: Yeah.
2: Yeah. Hang on, Zaya. Kieran here,
3: yeah.
2: The mouth of the South, he's saying that Deutschland is Germany.
3: Yeah, it is in English, but it actually, it's Deutschland. Land is in English, but Germany is called Almania.
2: Wow, bloody hell.
1: Almania.
2: Okay.
1: No.
2: Thank
1: Isn't
2: you,
1: Almania
2: Zaya.
1: A country?
2: That's Albania.
1: Aren't you? Armenia.
2: Armenia is where the Kardashians
1: That's
2: are from,
1: where the
2: I
1: Kardashians
2: believe.
1: Are from.
2: Yes, which is, of course, our touchstone for
1: all of
2: all things pop culture. G'day, Mia.
5: Hi, how are you?
2: Yes, so good. What were you doing instead of watching the World Cup?
5: Moving to my new place that I just bought it.
2: Oh, my gosh. Is this your first home in Australia, my notes on the screen say?
5: Yes, it is.
2: Oh,
1: welcome. Where are you from, Mia?
5: I'm Polish.
1: So what's your homeland's actual name?
5: Poland.
2: There we go. That was an easy one to work out. Hey, Mia, do you eat pierogi?
1: No, would it be?
5: Yes. Heaps of it.
2: Pierogi's
1: What's
2: so
1: pierogi?
2: Good. Oh, they're like...
5: Dumplings.
2: Yeah, they're so good.
5: Yeah, but they're a little bit different to the Asian dumplings. But yeah, I'm addicted to pierogi.
2: Yes. Do you drink a lot of vodka as well, Mia? Are all the cliches true?
5: Yes, in my young age, yeah. I drank a lot.
1: What did you move out for, Mia?
5: Oh, I just came to Australia to swim with dolphins, and I haven't swam with them yet.
1: How do you go from swimming with dolphins, which you haven't done, to moving here? Is there a partner involved?
5: No. So I finished my university and I'm like, I don't know what else to do. And back then, Poland wasn't the greatest country to stay and try to live. So I'm decided to come to Australia on my own.
1: Guess what, Mia? How long have you been living here?
5: 20 years.
1: After 20 years, we're going to make your dreams come true. We're going to organise for you to go to swim with some dolphins.
5: Are you serious?
1: Yeah. I've just decided.
5: Oh, wow.
1: Well, you can't live here real? And have come out here to swim with dolphins and after 20 years haven't still swum with dolphins.
2: Sorry, to be fair.
5: Yeah, I saw them in the ocean. I just didn't swim with them. That's all.
1: It's not the same. Where do you do that in Australia?
2: I was about to say, I'm...
0: SeaWorld, I think.
1: I did it in Mexico, but I don't think we can afford to swim with
0: them.
1: I don't know
0: them,
1: if you can do it. No, you don't swim in
0: them.
1: I don't think... I don't reckon you're meant to do that either.
0: I've done it.
2: Leroy's like, I've got photos with a dolphin on my shoulder. In the wide photo.
1: You are seconds away from saying, I went to a game park once and also, you know.
2: I've got a photo with a lion pelt. You see the problem here.
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16: Hey, I'm Tessa Randello. The Strait of Hormuz is set to open under a new peace deal between the US and Iran. Both sides say they've agreed to it, with an official signing to happen later this week. The victim of a shark attack is in a critical and stable condition. The young mum's family say Leah Stewart is so full of life and energy, thanking first responders who cared for her following the attack on Saturday. A GoFundMe has been started to help with the recovery. Pauline Hanson's called Coalition out of touch after dodging questions about the latest Resolve poll, which put One Nation leader as the preferred Prime Minister over Anthony Albanese.
17: I'm going to be sending candidates in every lower house seat and the Senate across this nation, as we have done previously. Labor are scared. The Prime Minister has had a wake-up call, especially with Buy the Liar Fund.
16: Pauline speaking at Sydney Airport there, and the US President Donald Trump has appeared to sit ringside for the entire 6 hours of the White House UFC on his 80th birthday.
18: Whenever you're working near power lines, plan ahead, use a spotter and look up and live. 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
16: Good news for Blues supporters. Mitch Moses says he's good to go for Origin Game 2.
19: I'm confident in myself that I've put the work in and there's still a few more sessions to go, so I've put the work in. I feel like I'm in a good position at the moment to be able to perform on Wednesday night.
16: The clash happening at the MCG on Wednesday. The Maroons are enjoying Melbourne today with a break from training. And the Tigers have roared back to life after last week's heavy loss to Penrith, beating the Titans 36-28.
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20: This is Heat Weather.
21: Partly cloudy, getting down to 12 degrees tonight. Tomorrow, partly cloudy and a high of 18. Partly cloudy again Wednesday, cloudy Thursday. 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
11: Yeah, someone called me up, one of my good mates, and he goes, I've heard about Fifi Box one night only. 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What about me?
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1: Beefy Box, one night only, next Wednesday, the 24th of June. You'll be getting up and singing all your favourites, karaoke style. It is, you can't, like, tickets are just exhausted. We're going to fill out the plenary, and we're all going to get up and sing, and we're going to punch out absolute classics, and we're going to be joined by Kate Soprano, Lucy Durrett, Rob Mills, Casey Donovan. Joanne's going to be pumping out Jackie.
2: Oh, my goodness.
1: And this all started because of your birthday, Boxy. You had a big surprise birthday party, and it was a karaoke sort of bar. It wasn't even a bar. It was just a beautiful little cubicle what we're in. Well, I don't even know what that was. But you were up there singing. And you loved it, and you said, I'm never going to get this experience again. You sang 4 hours of just Disney classics. You lost your voice. You laid down and sung. You had one of the greatest nights of your life. You missed work the next day. But we thought, hey, that's not your last time. This is going to be your one night only.
3: Huge
1: and we've organised a huge event full of absolute superstars.
2: Starting to get a bit nervous, guys.
1: Hey, don't be nervous. Don't be nervous. Nick and I will support you on the night. We'll be there to help you.
2: There's so much we need to talk about.
1: Yes,
2: there's so much we need to plan, guys.
1: Like what?
2: Corrie, costumes.
1: Yeah, it'll come.
2: Pyro. Where are we at with the firewall? Yeah. I do want the firewall, remember? Like Adele. Adele has that in Vegas.
1: Yeah, I've got a couple of Italian mates who've got some illegal fireworks. We might be able to let them off at the plenary, which will be good. Now, the guest list.
2: Well, you've already blown me away. Yeah. I don't understand. Well, why everyone wants to be part of this night for little of me.
1: When you think of voices, you think Fifi Box, Adele,
2: Whitney, Mariah.
1: Mariah.
2: Celine.
1: But when you think of Australian voices, you think of this one person. And this person is an absolute superstar. One of my good mates. I love this man. He has over 17 platinum certifications, 3 gold. His debut single has 4 platinums. He became the highest selling single in 2004 in Australia. His first 10 singles have all been in the ARIA top 10. He is the one and only Shannon Knowles!
2: Welcome!
1: It is Knowles! G'day,
4: guys. How you going?
2: Singing on stage with me?
4: I'm going to come down and be part of it for you, mate, for sure.
2: Yes! Oh, my gosh, Knowlesy,
1: just an Australian hero.
2: Do you know
1: how
2: much I've loved you, Knowlesy, since you were ripped off back in 2003? To this day, I still think you should have won.
4: Oh, you're a legend. Thanks so much, Fifi. You're a champion.
2: Oh, Knowlesy. Oh, this is huge. So you're going to be there at the plenary. We're going to do What About Me. Can I actually sing it with you? Is that okay?
4: Of course you can. Yep.
2: And the whole audience, because it is the karaoke night of nights.
1: Mate, I'll be up there. I'll be singing it with Knowlesy. I've sung it a few times with him after a couple of whiskeys.
2: What About Me? Oh,
4: this isn't fair.
2: This is incredible. What a night this is going to be.
1: Now, Knowlesy, you love a sing-along, and that's probably one of the greatest sing-alongs of all time. Everyone knows that song. Everyone loves when you sing it. Just quick, how's your whiskey going? You got a whiskey?
4: No, we've got a rum, mate.
1: A rum, sorry, not a rum.
4: Yeah.
1: How's that going?
4: Mate, it's going really, really good. We just entered some really big competitions in the US, and we got a couple of really good results we can't talk about just yet, but it's very, very exciting stuff.
3: On the rumbos.
1: Bring that back for the green room, mate. We'll have a couple of rum and cokes.
4: Absolutely, buddy. I'll make sure.
1: Oh, I'm so excited.
2: This is so Knowlesy! I'm already thinking about one of our other duets. Knowlesy, what could we do? What's a good...
1: Mr. Brightside? Can you sing? Knowlesy can sing anything.
2: I've seen Kenny Rogers and Dolly Parton, Islands in the Stream.
4: Absolutely.
2: Patrick Swayze, I've Had the Time of My Life, Dirty Dancing.
1: You want Knowlesy to pick you up,
2: yes,
1: that's
2: I do.
5: Knowlesy, we cannot wait to see it. It's only 10 days away, mate.
2: Oh, Knowlesy!
4: I can't wait, guys. It'll be lots and lots of fun. Looking forward to seeing you all.
1: Now I know that Knowlesy's coming down, and you're obviously going to lose your voice, so you won't be able to work the next day. Now I know Knowlesy's coming down, I probably won't be able to work either. I'm going to have an headache.
2: Because you're going to get into his rum.
6: Honestly, we're just here to serve up the lols.
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6: Been a big Monday. I tell you what an hour we've had. We love keeping you company, Fifi, Fev and Nick. Before we get out of here, Fev, there's one thing you've been avoiding all show.
24: Yeah, I don't get embarrassed. I don't care about much. I cruise around and just live in Fev's world. And yesterday could have been the most embarrassing moment I reckon I've ever had. And I've done a lot of things that, you know, could possibly be put into this segment. But I had a moment in the toilet. A public one. Very embarrassing.
6: Hang on, you were at Fed Square with an...
24: that was fun, man.
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0: Thanks to Bedshed. 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
4: Let's get the party started. See you at the bar, you was hardly talking. That's when I knew that your heart was scarring. Friends to lovers need a part to star in. Like, wait, babe,

0: have not worked with him in years. He told the outlet that he would prefer not to harp on about how their relationship has changed since Franco was obviously accused of inappropriate behaviour by 5 women in 2018.
1: Yeah. I'm going to be honest with you, I'd forgotten about that story. And I'd forgotten about James Franco, full stop. And remember, just before that, he was everywhere. Like, I think there were few people more famous on this planet than James Franco at that point.
0: And he could do it all. He could do serious roles. He was very funny. But was he the one who had the acting school? It was an acting school thing.
1: Unsure. But yes, it sounds right on our end.
0: Yeah.
1: Yeah.
0: Tyra Banks has filed a defamation lawsuit against Netflix over a documentary she appeared in called Reality Check, Inside America's Next Top Model.
1: Did you watch it? Because
0: I actually didn't, but I was very interested. I saw a lot of clips on Instagram.
1: I thought she actually came out way better than...
0: Well, that's the thing. She claimed that her portrayal in the docuseries about her reality TV show was edited to support a false and defamatory narrative about her. Now, she is opening up such a can of worms with this.
1: Exactly.
0: When you sue someone for defamation, everything you've ever done in your life comes out. And we've heard story after story about Tyra Banks and that show and how toxic it was. So if I were her, I'd be keeping my trap shut.
1: Absolutely.
0: She's requested a jury trial to determine the appropriate amount she should receive in damages, according to court documents filed on Saturday, obtained by People. It says Tyra Banks participated in the Netflix documentary series America's Next Top Model because she believed viewers deserved a candid conversation about the show's legacy, its successes, and its shortcomings.
1: That's what it was.
0: Exactly. It went on, there are aspects of the show for which Ms. Banks takes accountability, and she wanted America's Next Top Model viewers to hear that from her directly.
1: So what's she actually thinking is defamatory about her in this? Is it the stuff other people said? Is it the way they chopped her words up? Because the whole thing kind of relied on the story about Ms. J, who I think her name was Ms. J. One of the judges who suffered a stroke about a year ago, and Tyra has made no attempts to contact her and kind of threw her out on the side when it all happened as well. That's going to be really interesting. That is going to get spicy, I believe. Because you're right, she's opening up a can of worms, isn't she?
0: Yeah, and this was a lot of this stuff we already knew about her anyway. We'd heard these stories.
1: Is her ice cream shop still open? Yeah, that's good. Hey. Remember I was banging on about how much I like that ice cream?
0: Did you go?
1: I went multiple times.
0: Now it's warm ice cream, am I wrong?
1: I think you'll find it's called hot ice cream.
0: Is it actually though, or is it spicy?
1: No, it's like hot, like physically hot ice cream. It's basically like warmed up milk with flavours in it and stuff.
0: But it stays like ice cream form?
1: No. It's kind of like just like curdled milk. Basically.
0: Okay. It's real cool. If you're going to call something ice cream, I'm sorry, have it at least appear to be ice cream.
1: It was definitely just curdled.
0: She's serving warm milkshakes to people.
1: Yeah, man.
0: I'm off her.
1: In the middle of summer.
0: She's off her. I hope she hears this.
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0: ethereal. If you know what that means, I don't really know what it means, but that's Midnight Sun from Zara Larsson on the Hot Hits Hot 7 at 7, your number one song tonight, Lauren Barry.
1: Funny you say that word ethereal, because I spent a long time of my life pronouncing it completely differently and I didn't know.
0: Ethereal?
1: Ethereal, I think.
0: Ethereal, excellent.
1: I think.
0: Perfect. Now, we've done a few of these on the show over the journey. We need you on 13 10 60. Call that number now if you have one to dob in. We've been dobbing in dickhead dogs. We've dobbed in dickhead nans even.
1: That was my favourite.
0: That was the perfect one. But now it's time for...
2: Dob in your dickhead.
0: Cats.
1: Cat.
0: Yeah. We are on.
1: And for once, it's not your dickhead cat.
0: Well, yeah, you walked in and you went, oh my God, what have your cats done now? And they've actually been pretty good. We had two voms yesterday. That wasn't ideal.
1: Oh, but that's not dickhead behaviour. No. That's just they had a sore tum tum.
0: We had screaming in the bathroom at 11:30 last night. We did have a fight at 5:30 this morning as well.
1: That's pretty dickhead.
0: But this cat has taken the cake. This is a cat in Turkey.
1: Turkey.
0: Where I now know how to pronounce the name properly because they played in the World Cup yesterday.
1: Yes.
0: A cat in Turkey has stolen the show at a Romeo and Juliet ballet when it wandered on stage during the emotional death scene.
1: Now, is this dickhead behaviour or does he want, is he an aspiring actor?
0: Well, it was an orange cat. Cacta, that's good for him. See, this is what I've been missing for the last few weeks, is cacta. He was an orange cat, and anyone who knows what cats are like, orange cats are always the goofiest, dumbest ones.
1: By far the funniest of cats.
0: Easily the funniest. So literally, if you haven't seen the death scene in Romeo and Juliet, I presume everyone has?
1: I think everyone has a vague idea of what happened.
0: Yeah, Juliet's drunk the potion, and she's laying on the floor, and she's dead. And then this orange cat literally comes, wanders onto the stage, goes, what's going on out here? What's happening out here? Why is she laying down like that? Why is everyone sitting in the... Why are all those people there? Why are they all clapping?
1: What's so she... On? Wow, that really was the worst moment for the cat to come on.
0: It's a 2.5 hour play, man, and there's about, what, 90 seconds of it where Juliet is literally dead at the end. Sorry for the spoilers of Romeo and Juliet, everybody.
1: Wait, if you haven't, if you don't know what happens at the end of Romeo and Juliet, you need to go to a library or something.
0: So true. Now, yes, my dear.
1: Okay, so at this point they'd both died. So there's just two dead actors, well, not really
0: well,
1: dead
0: doesn't
1: actors.
0: Remind me of the end of Romeo and Juliet.
1: Oh, so you don't even know
0: I'm
1: what happened.
0: Remember. No, right, doesn't Romeo not die and Juliet drinks the potion and then Romeo wakes up?
1: Opposite. So Juliet fakes her death so that she can go and be with Romeo who's been exiled, right?
0: Mm-hmm.
1: Then Romeo goes to see her because he's like, oh my God, Juliet, I love you so much. And he gets in there and he sees her body, right?
0: Yeah.
1: And then he how do I say it? He dies by choice.
0: And then
1: she wakes up from her false coma and he's laying there dead next to her. So then she dies to be with him.
0: I get you now. There's a lot of things in quick succession after one of the longest plays you've ever seen.
1: And really? They met each other twice.
0: Come on, guys.
1: Maybe
0: up.
1: Three times.
0: We all know better. Right, so.
1: Young love, though, you know, we've all been there.
0: I mean, we've all been there, famously.
1: Your first is never your last, let me tell you. Unless it isn't, you're happy. Good for you.
0: If you are 17 years old and you think you're going to marry that person, think again. And if
1: this too shall pass.
0: If you were 17 years old and you did end up marrying that person, you're going to get divorced. A cat in Turkey has stolen the show at a Romeo and Juliet ballet when it wandered on stage during the emotional death scene. We would like you to dob in your dickhead cat.
1: And most of them are dickheads, can I just say?
0: That's very rude. Cats are very good animals, great companions, and they're very loyal.
1: All right, 13 10 60. Dob in your dickhead cat.
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5: That is the one. Who's about to win their way to Sienna Spyro, my love?
6: Kerry?
5: Yeah, Kerry. You're going to see Sienna Spyro!
7: Oh, thank you so much. Yes. Oh, my God.
6: Now, Kerry, I just need to make sure of one thing so I can keep my radio license. Yes. My mum's name is Kerry. This is not my mum, is it?
7: No.
6: Good.
5: How do you know?
7: Oh, thank you so much.
5: Could be a divine intervention thing. You're a big Sienna fan, Kerry?
7: Yes, very.
6: Good girl.
5: That voice, man. That voice. You're going to cry buckets that night, okay?
7: I know. I am.
5: BYO bucket. I don't know if you're actually legally allowed to take a bucket into a gig. They've banned everything in this in this woke 2026 society, but...
6: Woke leftists!
5: Banned buckets at gigs. Kerry, sorry. And you have the best time, okay?
7: Thank you so much.
5: It's a pleasure. Well done. More tickets tomorrow night. Thehothits.com.au. A stack of double passes right around the country. Get yourself registered right now.
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0: Right across Australia, the Hot Hits with Nick and Lauren is officially back, and that is a really nice thing to be able to say after 6 weeks.
1: Yeah.
0: Your name's been here.
1: Oh, was it?
0: Yeah, your name's been in everything.
1: When you were saying, welcome, this is a Hot Hits, you were saying with Nick and Lauren, no Lauren Barry tonight?
0: Pretty much, yeah. But, like, that was what I was doing for the first couple of weeks, and then I got bored of it. So I was only, like, every second break after that because I felt like people got the message.
1: So you'd be like, this is the Hot Hits with Nick Kelly?
0: No.
1: Just the Hot Hits?
0: No, I wouldn't use my whole name just because you're not here. That'd be crazy.
1: That is crazy.
0: Remember when they were going to call the show, the Hot Hits with Nick Kelly and Lauren Barry?
1: And I said no.
0: You didn't say anything.
1: Did I? Oh, no, it was when they were going to call me Loz.
0: Oh, yeah, no.
1: And I said, no, sorry.
0: No.
1: I'm famously actually not a Loz, only to people that I want to call me Loz.
0: Well, I did have a bone to pick with the anchor of the famed Carrie and Tommy show, Mr. Jesse. He loved a Loz over the last
1: week. But he's one of those people that calls me Loz because Tommy has always called me Lozzy.
0: True. Okay. Yeah.
1: So I think people, if they're around it, I don't know.
0: To me, you are Lauren Barry.
1: Thank you.
0: You are. Or also, old bugger lugs over there.
1: Bugger lugs over there. Yeah.
0: What are the names you got? Old love.
1: Big dog up from Melbourne.
0: Who's famously back in Melbourne. All those. Yeah. All the above. No, it's been fantastic doing the last couple of hours with you, my friend. Coming up next, 3 for All Time. You didn't watch the soccer on the weekend?
1: I told you I did.
0: I don't believe you.
1: Well, I did.
0: Coming up next.
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18: Three for all.
0: Three songs in a row, they all have something in common. Did you watch the first Australian World Cup game yesterday?
1: Did I ever? Are you kidding?
0: Did you?
1: Yes.
0: Oh, you actually did?
1: No, I did. Yeah, oh, yeah, okay. Yeah.
0: Oh. It was good, wasn't it?
1: It was good incredible.
0: Soccer. It was great soccer.
1: I mean, I really was surprised.
0: And how much you enjoyed
1: it? That we won.
0: It?
1: No, that we won.
0: Yeah,
1: I'm a big soccer fan. Well, not a big soccer fan, but I'm a bandwagoner.
0: Honestly, I'm fine with fair weather fans at the moment. Me and K-Dot were at the pub.
1: Yes.
0: I was third wheeling him and his beautiful partner, Bella.
19: She was kind of third wheeling us.
0: Actually,
19: there
0: was a point
19: there,
0: towards the end. The mask in me that jumps out, Lauren, when I'm watching.
1: I know.
0: You know what it's like, right? I'm like this femme gay boy, and then all of a sudden... Come on! Come on! Kick it! Kick it! Yes, that's all right!
1: I know. You're like... I was actually saying to someone the other day, Nick is the straightest, like, hobby-wise and, like, an alcohol choice-wise. And just, like,
0: beer
1: certain
0: and sport.
1: Things. You're, like, the straightest guy sometimes.
0: Yeah, and I don't care about fashion and, like, I don't care about really the way I look. Full stop.
1: And you know what? That's... Just because doesn't mean you have to be a certain way. That's the beauty.
0: What have we always said? Duality of man and or woman.
1: Correct.
0: Anyway, we're talking about the World Cup because we're going to play you three iconic artists that have played at the World Cup opening ceremony, of course, over the weekend. Huge moments. We had Shakira playing with Burna Boy, doing their song Die Die. Would play a bit of audio, but I'm pretty sure it was all lip-synced and it sounded exactly like the original.
1: Now, I've just had a look at the songs we are going to play.
0: Yeah, man. Talk to me.
1: And look,
0: yep.
1: I know this might be too late, but I have a request.
0: What is your request?
1: Why on earth are we playing Whenever, Wherever by Shakira when we could be playing Waka Waka?
0: That's actually a really good point.
1: I'm sitting here right now, and if you play Whenever, Wherever, as much as I love that song, well, I will revolt.
0: Okay, you know what? I'm going to make an executive call here. We're going to play Waka Waka.
1: Yes!
0: I was concerned it was a bit overkill. Not that I chose to play Whenever, Wherever tonight, but you know.
1: You can play Waka Waka. I listen to it in my downtime. Now.
0: In your dad.
1: Alone.
0: Well, you listen to it in the car, don't you? It's your
1: of course.
0: Pump-up song.
1: Of course. And everyone in the car needs it in their life a little bit, I think.
0: Hell yeah. So Katy Perry also performed at this year's. So she performed her smash hit Wonder live at the opening
1: smash
0: ceremony.
1: Smash hit, you say?
0: Yeah. Big song. Never heard it.
1: Smash?
0: Wonder.
1: We call it a smash.
0: It has become the most viewed... video among the performances from the United States at this year's opening ceremony.
1: Well, that's because she's the only American.
0: Yeah, I got sucked in by a Katy Perry info post.
1: Did you see this? I saw this stupidest thing on Puberty, and I love Puberty, but they were like, oh my God, look at this. 2 billion people watched the World Cup game. Compare that to the Super Bowl that was 172 million or something like that. And I was like, are you guys for real? Have you lost your minds? This is a world
0: this
1: sport.
0: This is America.
1: Get out of your own asses, please.
0: Yeah. I think everyone loves the Super Bowl. I love the Super Bowl. But
1: of course.
0: Football
1: but do you think that the whole of like Asia and the whole of Africa and the whole of South America love the Super Bowl?
0: Do you think someone in a small town in Germany knows
1: absolutely
0: what the Super Bowl is, as Justin Bieber once said?
1: Yeah. The Super Bowl is the Justin Bieber of the world.
0: I couldn't agree more. Beautifully said. Let's do Katie. I kissed a girl. Start your three for all. Three icons.
1: I mean,
0: who
1: the
0: started?
1: World Cup is with Justin Bieber. Sorry.
0: I kind of got what you meant.
1: I know.
0: Good. We're back, baby.
1: Yeah, we are.

0: Hit with Nick and Lauren. It's the Hot Hits 3 for All.
1: But the great thing about the World Cup when it starts is it's normally fabulous because essentially football is great.
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0: Taylor Swift and Elizabeth Taylor. Guys, speaking of Taylor Swift on the Hot Hits with Nick and Lauren, Toy Story 5 is out tomorrow. Or the premiere
1: is it tomorrow?
0: It premieres tomorrow or Wednesday. And then it's out following your movies on Thursday.
1: I'm kind of, although I didn't see Toy Story 4, but I'm kind of intrigued.
0: I feel like you should be allowed to skip, right? Toy Story 1, Toy Story 2, essential viewing.
1: Toy Story 3 is essential viewing.
0: Is it?
1: Yes. To be honest, that is where it should have finished.
0: How old were we?
1: But then,
0: how old were we when it came out?
1: That probably came out, I would say, 15 years ago.
0: Okay.
1: Because they, have you not seen it?
0: No.
2: Toy Story 3 was 2010.
0: Bang, 15 years ago.
1: There you go. So they all end up, Andy's going to college.
0: Oh, that's that one.
1: And Andy and Woody wants to stay, but then they find another little girl, Bonnie, and then at the last minute, Woody's like, it's okay to let things go, and then he gets dropped off at Bonnie's house with all the toys so they can keep getting played with.
0: So what the hell happens in 4?
1: Well, that's what I don't know, because I didn't, stupid.
0: Can we get it, like a spark notes on it?
2: Yeah, Woody please. Attempts to make a Forky,
1: that's right.
0: Who's Forky?
2: Attempts to make Forky a toy, suffering from existential crisis, realizes his importance in the life of Bonnie, their owner.
1: That sounds dumb. Forky? They should have skipped that over. You will know Forky when you see his face.
0: I've never seen this stupid
1: you
0: thing
1: would.
0: In my
1: He's
0: life.
1: Got googly
0: eyes.
1: Googly eyes and what are those twisty things that are furry?
0: Homie's a literal plastic fork with pipe cleaners around him.
1: So that's he's not a real toy, but he deserves to be loved.
0: Pop.
1: People have to make their own toys,
0: that's
1: Nick.
0: That's very true.
1: And it's not POV. It's innovative.
0: I remember when the day I should have realised that I was somewhere on the spectrum was the day that a friend of mine when I was 4 was like, look, we're making trains out of, like, couch cushions. Like, he'd made a train out of, like, couch cushions, lined them up, and it was a train. I said, that's not a train, that's couch cushions.
1: Oh, you're one of them.
0: I was one of them.
1: Yeah, okay. Did you have an active imagination
0: Absolutely
1: as a child?
0: Not. I had no imagination whatsoever.
1: Are you serious?
0: No.
1: Oh, my God. I was an only child, so, oh, God, you can imagine the things I was making out of different toys.
0: My imagination kicked in when my libido kicked in. That's when the imagination started. Learned some great storytelling ability from there.
1: What, so did you play with cars and stuff?
0: No, never interested in any of it.
1: What toys did you have?
0: I had a Pokedex. I had Pokemon cards. I had the Pokedex. You could look up the Pokemon. Special interest.
1: Okay, but what about, like, before you could read?
0: I was reading at, like, 1.5.
2: No, you weren't.
1: So,
2: no,
1: that is absolute
0: get my
1: bullshit.
0: My mum on the phone. I was reading at 1.5.
1: 1.5?
0: Yep, I'd read the TV guide.
1: Verb out loud?
0: Yep.
1: Or would you just flick through?
0: No, I'd read it out loud. I'd read everything that was on that day.
2: No, you were.
0: I was.
1: You are so... That is not true.
0: Why is this surprising to you all?
1: Because it's
0: not. You know
1: not.
0: What I'm like.
1: If you were reading at 1.5, you'd be playing concerto, whatever it is, piano around the world because you're such
0: your
1: a genius.
0: Different part of your brain. I was reading Year 3 readers in kinder. Thank you.
1: Kinder is not 1.5, Nick. Kinder is 4.
0: Yeah, but I wasn't reading Year 3 kinders when I was 1.5, but I was reading the TV guide.
1: That's so much harder than Year 3 reading.
0: Really good.
1: Hang on. What toys did you own? Not Pokemon cards. Lego?
0: I had Lego. Yeah, Lego
1: okay.
0: was mine. Yeah,
1: but what about imagination toys?
0: What's an imagination toy, mate?
1: Like, I had Barbies.
0: No. None of them toys. I had an Etch-a-Sketch. I had an Etch-a-Sketch at one point.
1: I had an Etch-a-Sketch.
0: That was good.
1: Did you ever play make-believe with your sister?
0: Absolutely not. Come on, mate.
1: That's so sad.
0: I was 3 years old by the time she could bloody talk.
1: Yeah, but you play make-believe up until, like, I was playing it till
0: Look,
1: I was
0: this
1: 10.
0: Is all possibly bullshit because traumatic childhood, blocking it
1: You're
0: all out, et cetera,
1: shit.
0: Et cetera.
1: Yeah, okay.
0: But you know what? I'll do some more internal digging at my next $160 psychologist appointment and find
1: Please
0: out.
1: Please do.
0: Bring some
1: or just
0: facts.
1: Ask your mum if you actually read it 1.5.
0: I did, I swear.
3: The Hot Hits with Nick and Lauren. Back next. Carrie and Tommy.
4: My girlfriends and I went to day spa. 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Then when we walked out,
5: yes.
4: I could hear cheering. And I realised while I'd been at the day spa, the Socceroos had been playing.
5: Yes. It wasn't people cheering the girls. They've got some issues off their chest.
4: HRT. Woo!
5: Yeah.
3: Carrie and Tommy.
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0: Frank. We wrapped it for a Monday, baby.
1: In celebration of the night that was, it's the Hot Hits Awards.
0: Yeah, handing out an award for something that happened in on or around the show. And I'm so happy to say Lauren Barry has the first award of the night.
2: Thank you. Now, my award isn't particularly something that happened tonight, but it's going to my whole team there, Nick, Kerrod, Bailey, Simon, for being so wonderful while I did fill in for Carrie on Drive, and you just all went, go for it.
0: Yeah, man.
2: We'll be here, we support you, and it made it very easy for me as well, because I knew I'd always be back here too.
0: We knew we'd have you on the lasso, and eventually we could rein you back in.
2: Of course.
0: We're very proud of you, and I know we've said it a billion times, I've said it to you off-air a number of times as well, but I'm very, very proud of you, and you killed it, and, you know, it wasn't for great reasons that you had to do that. Carrie's been through a fair bit, but she couldn't have asked for anyone better to fill the seat, and any time that there's an opportunity for more people to hear your amazing brain, then that's a great opportunity, and, yeah, go forth, but I'm very happy to have you back.
2: Go forth, but don't prosper too much.
0: That is Will Knight, 296 of the show. Go forth, don't prosper too much. No, it was amazing. And we made do. We made it work.
2: Yep.
0: My award goes to my mother tonight.
2: So
0: if you're listening about 20 minutes ago, I was claiming I could read at 1.5 years old.
2: Which I said was utterly ridiculous.
0: And I said a lot of things were trauma blocked. So I have clarification on when I could read. By 2.5 years old, I could read a fair bit. By 5 years old, I was reading fluently and read the liturgy at my own kindergarten mass.
2: Still very impressive. But 1.5 is very different to 2.5.
0: Apparently, she only remembers 2.5 because my sister was born and reading was my mum's way of entertaining me while she fed her. That's on my
2: reading was her way of entertaining. So she'd just hand you a book.
0: No, she'd read to me. No, I would read. I don't know.
2: Because her reading to you isn't you reading.
0: Oh, don't worry about it.
2: I still think you read early.
0: I was pretty smart, man. That was a big
2: thing. I was actually a big reader as a kid, but not that early. I read The Hobbit when I was 8.
0: Good for you. Is this going to be is this now like a battle? Like a back and forth working out?
2: No, I'm having a conversation with you.
3: May I make a suggestion? Should we open this up to the phones tomorrow night?
0: Let's do it. Oh, we already
2: how young could you read?
0: How young could you read? Or
3: what was your young flex?
0: Yeah, okay. Yeah, I like that. Young flex.
2: Write that down.
0: Bailey still can't read and he's 24.
3: That was so unprovoked. No,
2: that was
3: there.
2: So unnecessary.
0: Bailey was saying something and I was trying to understand. I was trying to lip read what he was saying in the other room and I think that's what he was saying. It's fine if you can't read at 24. Guys.
2: I don't know if I have a young flex.
3: Well, you got 24 hours to think about.
2: Yeah, thank God.
0: What was that other phone topic we want to do tomorrow night?
3: It was about you, people that have been dating.
0: Young marriages, that's right. If you're young and married, get ready. Hey, tomorrow night on the show. Oh, Kerrod, do you have an award or anything?
3: Lauren's back. And it's kind of similar to your award. No, your award was...
2: His award was to his mum.
3: Well, your award, my award today goes to you, Lauren Barry. It's such a pleasure to have you back. It's been...
0: Such a pleasure.
3: As you've heard, a little bit pleasure. All over the place over the last couple of weeks. But it is lovely to hear your voice again. I feel like I haven't spoken with you in literally like 2 months. It's so weird.
2: No, I hate it. I saw you so briefly the other day and it wasn't enough.
3: I know. It's just a quick in and out. Oh, Bailey's in as well.
0: Bailey's got an award.
2: Oh, Bailey, do you have an award?
4: I have an award for it. It's the 360 again. the Luna Ultra. Just seeing if this works.
2: Trying to get new product, I see.
0: This was his award on Thursday.
2: This is Bailey's product placement
4: Oliver
2: segment.
4: Tree, of course. Why did no one give...
0: Of course, Oliver Tree, man.
3: Mine, Oliver Tree.
0: Life well lived. Life very well lived, but cut way too short, bro.
2: Yeah.
0: We'll be thinking about that, man. There's so much... The good thing about Oliver, there's so much good content you can go and watch of him.
2: I know.
0: The scooter thing, man.
4: There's going to be a good documentary about him.
2: Oh my God.
0: Yeah, there really is.
2: And it will be filled with beautiful lies. None of it will be true, because that was his shtick. And it wasn't like malicious.
0: No.
2: It was just all an act.
4: Yeah. It's a troll.
2: We should have told the story about Shawnee B. Oh my God.
0: Oh, bless. Sean was going to do a little video about it this week. Sean thought everything Oliver Tree was saying was true. It was very sweet.
3: And he had him... He had Sean hook, line, and sink.
2: Because he's the most gullible person you'll ever meet in your life. And we even walked past the studio when they were having the chat, and Sean was like, wow, bro, that's amazing. And we're like, oh, Sean, you poor thing.
0: God bless. But then occasionally he would be completely earnest, like that clip we played earlier about his brother.
2: Oh, I know.
0: Like, come on, man.
2: Cousin.
0: Tomorrow night on the show, the Milkshake Man's here. Gojo's in the building. That tomorrow?
5: Yeah.
0: Yep, that's tomorrow. What else tomorrow? Sienna Spyro tickets, got more of those at thehothits.com.au. You've got more corn kernel on your boudoir?
2: I do.
3: Ed Cooper.
0: Oh, yes. We're going to talk to Ed Koper, who is an author who has written a brilliant new book about rage bait. It's called Angertainment. And he's basically made himself rage baited for like a year to do the research for this and tried to get as angry as possible on the internet. And he's bringing you his findings. He is fascinating.
2: Wow, that's fun.
0: Yeah, big story to tell. Coming at you tomorrow on the show. Good to have you back, LB.
2: Thanks, mate.
0: Love you.
2: Love you.
0: Bye, everybody.
2: Woo. Bye, everyone. Woo.
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0: It's called Fifi Fevenick's Happy Hour, and we take that pretty seriously. Fifi Fevenick. Toowoomba's hit 100.7.
1: Yeah, right across Australia, it is your Monday evening. I love this. The Happy Hour with Fifi, Feb and Nick.
2: Celebra News.
3: Guys, we have an update in the Katie Price saga.
4: Oh, yes,
3: Katie Price, formerly known as Jordan, Page 3 model that's made a life out of being famous.
4: Peter
3: and
4: Andre's
3: a lot of plastic surgery to the point she's now very unrecognisable, almost changed race. Like, she's a really different looking person these days. Married the guy in Dubai she met after 3 days she married him, and since then he has been identified as one of the biggest Tinder swindlers. Meets women, takes all their cash. After a few months of being married, he called her from Dubai, said he was being kidnapped from the back of a, he was being thrown into a van, blanket over his head, kidnapped, but was able to make a phone call.
4: With a phone, said he was handcapped.
3: The kidnappers who let you do a FaceTime call. They're very generous
4: kidnappers. They're nice ones.
5: They watch the TV shows, you know, and they're like, no, you get one call.
3: Then she was called by him from prison in Dubai. He's been in, he's in prison and needed, it started off as £4,000, so about 10 grand to get him out. Then she was about to get on the plane and she heard it was actually nearly 300 grand. Guys, it's like watching Tinder Swindler in motion.
4: And she wouldn't have that coin anyway, would she?
3: No, because she's bankrupt and having to sell her pink Barbie Hummers and everything.
4: Do you reckon he thought, oh, God, this is Katie Price. She's got coin. And then when they got married, they joint their accounts up pretty quick and she just had zeros. And he's like, oh, God, I'm going to jail.
3: I'm gonna hide. Then remember last week she came out and she said, and it's a very strange thing for a newlywed to say about their husband, that they've got things they've got to focus on. They're not going to focus on their kidnapped husband in jail.
6: My own sanity, I'm taking a step back. There's only one person I also need to look after is myself. And I am now taking a step back and that's it. So, you know, I've still got to work. There's exciting things coming up.
3: Her husband's been kidnapped or is in jail and there's still exciting things coming up.
5: And that was over a price, wasn't it? That was over, they thought it was $4,000 to get him out and they wanted 40 or something. She's like, ah, well, things coming down the pipeline, things to look forward to. Yeah.
3: Well, big news, guys. He's been released from prison.
4: Oh, yes.
3: He's out of the Dubai jail.
4: She paid for it, did she?
3: No, we don't. Well, we don't know what's going on. We don't even know if he was in jail. How no journo can get actual evidence of where this man is?
4: Who released it? Him?
3: Well, don't know.
4: Who released that he was out? How do they know?
3: Don't know. Daily Mail.
4: Oh, Daily Mail.
5: I'm happy that journos
3: are spending time on other things.
5: That Katie Price's new husband of 3 days might be in a Dubai jail. There's other things going on.
4: I think it's a good story, Bart, if he was. Well, he's done? I want to know what he's done.
3: Apparently out, guys. Don't know where he is. Don't know what's going on. Don't know how he got out, but he's out.
4: And what, has she replied? Has she said anything?
3: No, everything's quiet in
4: she's
3: the
4: working.
3: Katie Price camp as we
4: she's
3: speak.
4: Got things on. She had a big weekend.
3: So, although Gemma's, you know, remember with the mushroom case when Erin Patterson's defense.
4: She was okay.
3: Well, no, when her defense went in and did their bit, I was like, maybe she is innocent. Yeah. I don't know.
5: That's the point of the defence.
3: I know. I fall
5: They're
3: for
5: meant
3: it.
5: To be, yeah.
3: I'd be
5: no,
3: terrible.
5: I didn't know all that.
3: I'd be terrible in a jury. But now Gemma is starting to be on the side of love for Katie and this fraudster called Lee Andrews.
7: I think he was in jail, and I think they're going to come out and do a tell-all interview that she'll get paid for. They'll both get the money.
3: Oh genius. Of course, that's how you get the money. You stay quiet because we don't know what's going on. We're very keen to find out, and he's going to do a tell-all.
4: And he's
3: going to
4: get paid.
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1: Across Australia, it is your Monday evening, the happy hour with Fifi, Feb and Nick. And guys, we're only 9 sleeps away. The countdown is on until this.
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0: Fifi Box, one night only, next Wednesday, the 24th of June. You'll be getting up and singing all your favourites, karaoke style. It is, you can't, like, tickets are just exhausted. We're going to fill out the plenary, and we're all going to get up and sing, and we're going to punch out absolute classics, and we're going to be joined by Kate Sobrano, Lucy Durrett, Rob Mills, Casey Donovan. Joanne's going to be pumping out, Jackie.
1: Oh, my goodness.
0: And this
1: all
0: started because of your birthday, Boxy. You had a big surprise birthday party, and it was a karaoke sort of bar. It wasn't even a bar. It was just a beautiful little cubicle what we're in. Well, I don't even know what that was. But you were up there singing. And you loved it, and you said, I'm never going to get this experience again. You sang 4 hours of just Disney classics. You lost your voice. You laid down and sung. You had one of the greatest nights of your life. You missed work the next day. But we thought, hey, that's not your last time. This is going to be your one night only.
2: Huge
0: we've organised a huge event full of absolute superstars.
1: Starting to get a bit nervous, guys.
0: Hey, don't be nervous. Don't be nervous. Nick and I will support you on the night. We'll be there to help you.
1: There's so much we need to talk about.
0: Yes.
1: There's so much we need to plan, guys.
0: Like what?
1: Corrie, costumes.
0: Yeah, it'll come.
1: Pyro. Where are we at with the firewall? Yeah. I do want the firewall, remember? Like Adele. Adele has that in Vegas.
0: Yeah, I've got a couple of my Italian mates who've got some illegal fireworks. I might be able to let them off at the plenary, which will be good. Now, the guest list.
1: Well, you've already blown me away. Yeah. I don't understand. Well, why everyone wants to be part of this night for little old me.
0: When you think of voices, you think Fifi Box, Adele,
1: Whitney,
0: Mariah.
1: Celine.
0: But when you think of Australian voices, you think of this one person. And this person is an absolute superstar. One of my good mates. I love this man. He has over 17 platinum certifications, 3 gold. His debut single has 4 platinums. It became the highest selling single in 2004 in Australia. His first 10 singles have all been in the ARIA top 10. He is the one and only Shannon Knowles! What about me? It isn't fair! Knowlesy!
3: G'day guys, how you going?
1: With me,
3: I'm gonna come down and be part of it for you, mate, for sure.
1: Yes! Oh my gosh, Knowlesy,
0: just an Australian
1: hero. Do you know
0: how much
1: I've loved you, Knowlesy, since you were ripped off back in 2003? To this day,
3: thanks,
1: I still think you should have won.
3: Oh, you're a legend! Thanks so much, Fifi. You're a champion.
1: Oh, Knowlesy. Oh, this is huge. So you're going to be there at the plenary. We're going to do What About Me. Can I actually sing it with you? Is that okay?
3: Of course you can. Yep.
1: And the whole audience, because it is the karaoke night of nights.
0: Mate, I'll be up there. I'll be singing it with Knowlesy. I've sung it a few times with him after a couple of whiskeys.
1: What About Me? Oh,
3: this isn't fair.
1: This is incredible. What a night this is going to be.
0: Now, Knowlesy, you love a sing-along, and that's probably one of the greatest sing-alongs of all time. Everyone knows that song. Everyone loves when you sing it. Just quick, how's your whiskey going? You got a whiskey?
3: No, we've got a rum, mate.
0: A rum, sorry, not a rum.
3: Yeah.
0: How's that going?
3: Mate, it's going really, really good. We just entered some really big competitions in the US, and we got a couple of really good results we can't talk about just yet, but... it's very, very exciting stuff.
2: On the rumbos.
0: Bring that back for the green room, mate. We'll have a couple of rum and cokes.
3: Absolutely, buddy. I'll make sure.
0: Oh, I'm so excited.
1: This is so
0: Knowlesy!
1: I'm already thinking about one of our other duets. Knowlesy, what could we do? What's a good...
0: Mr. Brightside? Can you sing? Knowlesy can sing anything.
1: I've seen Kenny Rogers and Dolly Parton, Islands in the Stream.
3: Absolutely.
1: Patrick Swayze, I've Had the Time of My Life, Dirty Dancing.
0: You want Knowlesy to pick you up,
1: yes,
0: that's
1: I do.
4: Knowlesy, we cannot wait to see. It's only 10 days away, mate.
1: Oh, Knowlesy!
3: I can't wait, guys. It'll be lots and lots of fun. Looking forward to seeing you all.
0: Now I know that Knowlesy's coming down, and you're obviously going to lose your voice, so you won't be able to work the next day. Now I know Knowlesy's coming down, I probably won't be able to work either. I'm going to have a headache.
1: Because you're going to get into his rum.
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4: It's been a big Monday. I tell you what an hour we've had. We love keeping you company, Fifi, Fev and Nick. Before we get out of here, Fev, there's one thing you've been avoiding all show.
0: I don't get embarrassed. I don't care about much. I cruise around and just live in Fev's world. And yesterday could have been the most embarrassing moment I reckon I've ever had. And I've done a lot of things that, you know, could possibly be put into this segment. But I had a moment in a toilet, a public one. Very embarrassing.
4: Hang on. You were at Fed Square with an...
0: that was fun, man.
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0: Man, that was awesome.
22: That was hilarious.
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0: That's what you call... hilarious.
4: Okay, so it's more embarrassing than that.
0: This is the most embarrassing.
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3: 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If you're trying to get out, just follow me. 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

0: Yeah. Hey, Isaiah, Kieran here,
1: yeah.
0: The mouth of the South, he's saying that Deutschland is Germany.
1: Yeah, it is in English, but it actually, it's Deutschland. Land is in English, but Germany is called Almania.
0: Wow, bloody hell.
2: Almania.
0: Okay.
2: No.
0: Thank
2: isn't
0: you,
2: Almania Zaya. A country?
0: That's Albania.
2: No, aren't you? Armenia.
0: Armenia is where the Kardashians
2: That's
0: are from,
2: where the Kardashians
0: I believe.
2: Are from, yes.
0: Yes, which is, of course, our touchstone for
2: all of
0: all things pop
2: geopolitical.
0: G'day, Mia.
3: Hi, how are you?
0: Yeah, so good. What were you doing instead of watching the World Cup?
3: Moving to my new place that I just bought it.
0: Oh, my gosh. Is this your first home in Australia, my notes on the screen say?
3: Yes, it is.
2: Welcome. Where are you from, Mia?
3: I'm Polish.
2: So what's your homeland's actual name?
3: Poland.
0: That was an easy one to work out. Hey, Mia, do you eat pierogi?
2: No, would it be?
3: Yes. Heaps of it.
0: Pierogi's so
2: pierogi?
0: Oh, they're like
3: dumplings.
0: Yeah, they're so good.
3: Yeah, but they're a little bit different to the Asian dumplings. But yeah, I'm addicted to pierogi.
0: Yes. Do you drink a lot of vodka as well, Mia? Are all the cliches true?
3: Yes, in my young age, yeah. I drank a lot.
2: What did you move out for, Mia?
3: Oh, I just came to Australia to swim with dolphins, and I haven't swam with them yet.
2: Well, how do you go from swimming with dolphins, which you haven't done, to moving here? Is there a partner involved?
3: No. So I finished my university and I'm like, I don't know what else to do. And back then, Poland wasn't the greatest country to stay and try to live. So I decided to come to Australia on my own.
2: Guess what, Mia? How long have you been living here?
3: 20 years.
2: After 20 years, we're going to make your dreams come true. We're going to organise for you to swim with some dolphins.
3: Are you serious?
2: Yeah. I've just decided.
3: Oh, wow.
2: Well, you can't live here and have come out here to swim with dolphins and after 20 years haven't still swum with dolphins.
0: Sorry, to be fair.
3: Yeah, I saw them in the ocean. I just didn't swim with them. That's all.
2: It's not the same. Where do you do that in Australia?
0: I was about to say, I'm...
4: SeaWorld, I think.
2: I did it in Mexico, but I don't think we can afford to swim somewhere.
4: I don't reckon you're meant to do that either. I've done it.
0: Leroy's like, I've got photos with a dolphin on my shoulder. That was in the live photo.
2: You are seconds away from saying, I went to a game park once and also, you know.
0: I've got a photo with a lion pelt. You see the problem here.
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1: The Bec Moore is back and just in time for this news story because I think you'll love it. Did you ever used to hide stuff when you were a kid?
2: Yes, so I never used to eat my Easter eggs. I'd eat a couple and then I'd want to save them.
1: Yeah.
2: And then a year would roll around and I'd just find white chocolate in like bags all around that I'd hidden for later, but then never actually eaten.
1: That was such a female thing from when you were young. I remember eating my eggs like as quick as I could and my sister would be over there slowly nibbling a bit and portioning it off. And it would make me so angry because I'd be sick and out of Easter eggs. And I'm like, hurry up and eat them.
2: I remember I stole once from a store and I hid it. The item was enormous and I hid it in my pocket, but my pocket was tiny. And so I just had this like enormous toy hanging out. I can't remember. It was like either a Care Bear or it was something. Anyway, my mum made me walk straight back to the store and return and apologise.
1: Did you learn your lesson? Because yeah, you still notoriously steal a lot of stuff.
2: I'm not nefarious. Is that what the phrase is?
1: Winona Ridery.
2: I'm not Winona. That's the official term. I'm not Winona Ridery.
1: Yeah.
2: That's a hard thing to say.
1: Winona Ridery.
2: It's fun.
1: Yeah. We got a code Winona Ridery. Aisle 7.
2: I've never stolen something ever again.
1: But that is not true.
2: What do you mean?
1: Carrie, I've seen you steal stuff.
2: What have I stolen?
1: I've seen you steal
2: stuff from work.
1: I've seen you hotwire and steal a car. One night we were out and you said, gone in 60 seconds. Oh, yeah, you stole those cheese and crackers from work.
3: We're meant to. Way too quick getting these earlier.
2: No, yeah. I paid for them.
1: No, check the tapes.
2: No, do you not. I'm not coming back to be defamed again. Look, there you go. Top thing.
1: $10.80. People don't know, but we've got a little kiosk here at work, but it is a trust system, and you've got to scan your card.
2: When
1: Carrie last time she walked up with me, I scanned and I paid for a card for a Coke Zero, and Carrie didn't go to pay, and I said, Carrie, you've got to pay, and you pointed to your face and you said, that's my credit card, and that works
3: she
1: around here.
3: She just showed me that she paid, but it said 6 weeks ago.
2: Why? Do you want me off again? Don't answer that, anybody.
1: Hey, we're very happy that you're back. Hey, this story is from, I'm guessing it's from New Zealand just based on the accents that I heard. It was a 4-year-old boy and he got his cast removed from his arm. He'd obviously broken his arm.
2: Yeah.
1: And it's so sweet. I'm about to play you the audio of the doctor removing the cast and his interaction with the boy as all these things start to fall out of his cast that he's hidden. The first one being a little plastic monkey figurine, and then after that, a whole bunch of coins. Have a listen.
4: What have we got there? Goodness me. A monkey.
5: A cheeky little monkey,
4: all right. Fancy that. Oh, dear, oh, dear. Look at that. Mum's going to be rich.
5: Just
4: rest your arm down.
2: And that is the cutest kid I've ever
1: heard. I know. So there was a plastic monkey. There was a pirate coin, but then there was also real coins, which totaled $5, and two instant win cards for Macca's.
2: Oh, sweetheart. He's just been sticking it. How old was he?
1: 4 years old, shoving it down his cast.
2: Oh, he's going to go places.
1: Isn't he? I want to know on 13 1060, because it doesn't have to be a cast.
2: You would have stolen so much stuff. Sorry, that's not what we're doing. What did you hide, aren't we?
1: Yeah, when I was a kid, I used to hide rocks in my ears, and then my dad would have to shake them out of me.
2: So, because of the phrase, have you got rocks in your ears?
1: No, I just would like to take rocks
2: inside.
1: Isn't
2: that a phrase that your parents used to say to you when you couldn't hear? Have you got rocks in your ears?
1: Yeah, no. I used to like collecting little rocks and I would want to take
2: them
1: inside.
2: Sticking them in your ear hole.
1: Well, I would want to take them inside and Mum and Dad didn't want me to take rocks inside. And so then I would shove them in my ears to get them inside.
2: Oh,
1: and then I'd shove
2: God.
1: One too far and my dad would have to dangle me by my legs upside down and shake the rocks out of me.
2: I reckon there's still some in there.
1: 13, 10, 60.
2: Oh, you've got rocks in your head. That's the expression. You do. You've got rocks in
1: I've
2: your head
1: I've got rocks
2: still.
1: In my head. 13, 10, 60. What did you find that your kids had stashed? Give us a call. Boom, boom,
0: boom, boom, boom. 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
2: Yeah, we're asking what did the kids or your kids stash somewhere, because a cute four-year-old over in New Zealand went and got his plaster cast off, and they discovered a little toy monkey figurine, some coins, and two Macca's instant wins.
3: What have we got there? Goodness me. A monkey.
4: A cheeky little monkey.
3: Cheeky monkey, all right. Fancy that. Oh, dear, oh, dear. Look at that. Mum's going to be rich.
4: Twist
3: your arm down.
5: The cutest thing I've ever heard. Yeah. And then there's you that used to have rocks in your head.
2: Yeah, rocks in my ears. G'day, Kate.
6: How you going?
2: Yeah, so good. What did the kids stash?
6: Oh, so it was Christmas Eve about 10 years ago, and our family cat loved my middle daughter, and it decided to have its kittens on her legs overnight, and she proceeded to put it in a VCR container.
2: Oh, my gosh.
6: For everyone to get a surprise the next morning for Christmas.
2: Was the kitten okay?
6: They were perfectly fine, oh. Beautifully put in there softly by herself with some tissue paper.
5: Oh my God, that's
6: to be a veterinarian, I swear by it.
5: I'm imagining one of those little flat ones that and then like pushed together. Yeah, I'm just imagining them squashed.
6: The old chunky VCR containers that you had, and she had, proceeded to put them in there with some tissue paper and sleep with them next to her. And her older sister woke me and asked, why did she get baby rats for Christmas and she got nothing? And definitely wasn't baby rats.
5: Also, so how cute. Funny is a little kid waking up and there's a kitten, a cat birthing on your legs?
2: I know.
5: Like, that's not something that happens every time.
2: I know. Kate, it was pretty calm for her not to freak out.
6: Yeah, no. So she said to me that by the time she woke, there was beautiful little balls of fur. So the cat has obviously given birth and cleaned up after herself. And yeah.
5: Oh, that's funny that the cat, that's because they do like to lick. So they lick up all of the mess.
6: I know, and didn't want her siblings to take them.
5: Imagine if we had to do that after birth.
2: Just eat it.
5: just go around and clean up after our
2: the
5: mess.
2: Nurses just dust their hands off and go, you're good with that.
5: I mean, some people do eat their placenta. So I guess that is, for want of a better, you know, cleaning up.
2: I think they do stuff with it, though. I don't think they just eat it straight away.
5: I don't know. Somehow.
2: Isn't it meant to be a superfood?
5: Oh, no, don't tell Darcy, me you ate yours, Darcy.
7: No, but one of my friends did. But they put them in capsules and then take the capsules.
5: Oh, okay. They're not licking them off the ground.
2: G'day, Robin.
8: Oh, hi. How are you?
2: Yeah, so good. Where did the kids stash something?
8: Oh, look, this was a while ago. Got five kids.
2: Yeah.
8: Go shopping as you do. It was Kmart. And I got one kid in the pram and the other ones are hanging on along the side. And we kind of went through the checkout and headed out to the car and started kind of unpacking the pram and putting the kids in. And next minute, security guard comes up and, you know, he goes, excuse me. He said, you know, can I check, you know, what you've got there? And I said, oh, yeah, sure, you know, no drama.
2: Oh,
8: I lifted the one-year-old out of the pram and here behind him had all this stuff that he was actually sitting on that the other kids had shoved in behind him.
2: did they, Robin?
8: I was mortified.
2: Robin,
8: and you know
2: was it you? Was it you, Robin?
8: No, it wasn't me. You know what was worse?
2: What?
8: I actually worked at that Kmart. That's worse.
5: Funny.
2: What did the kids go for? What was their items of choice?
8: Oh, my gosh, long time ago. Like, okay. Whatever, like, toys. Like, you know, little toys and stuff like that. Lollies.
5: Same thing happened when I was at Officeworks once and I walked out with stuff that I didn't realise at the bottom of the pram. But when I called them to say I'd stolen stuff accidentally, they told me not to bother bringing it back.
2: Did they?
8: Oh,
5: yeah. They're like, don't worry about it. I know. I was like, oh. And they were like, well, we appreciate your honesty. They must have, like, something factored in, like a theft, like, percentage or something.
2: Do you reckon? I reckon that's one staff member who's like, oh, I can't be bothered dealing with scanning the items back in or whatever. Thank you, Robin. Who you got, Pickers?
5: Alyssa. Hey, Alyssa.
9: Hey, how you going?
5: Very well. What happened? What did your kids stash somewhere?
9: Okay. Well, it was actually my brother when he was about 3 years old. He had a Matchbox toy car.
2: Yeah.
9: He pulled the wheels off. He shoved one of the tyres up his nose,
5: And then he had this so stupid sometimes.
9: I know. Then he had this terrible block nose.
5: Oh, blah, blah.
9: And Mum kept taking him to the doctor saying that his nose is blocked. And the doctor would put like a cotton tip up, which would go into
5: so it kept
9: the middle.
5: Sticking it further up.
9: Yeah, yeah. Like, but also into the middle of like the car tire. So it kept going further and further up. And then, like, he was old enough to be able to say, but I've got a blocked nose because there's a car tire up my nose, and nobody would believe him. Do you know what? He had a blocked nose forever, and then when he was 12 years old, he had a cold from hell.
2: Yeah.
9: He sneezed, and his tire flew across the room.
2: Alyssa, for 3 years?
5: No.
9: Oh, no, longer than 3 years. It was from when he was 3 years old until years old.
5: No, Alyssa, this car, I love you, but I don't believe you.
9: I absolutely promise you from the bottom of my heart.
5: Can we get your brother on tomorrow? I want to speak to your brother.
2: I love it, Alyssa.
5: Oh,
2: I believe
5: you.
9: I promise that this happened. And, like, we're in our 50s and 60s now, so it happened a really, really long time ago.
2: I love it. 9 years of having
9: it. Story. I swear on my life.
2: Good,
9: okay?
2: Good on you, Alyssa.
5: What does your brother do for a job now, Alyssa?
9: He's actually doing a bit of work for me. So data entry work.
2: Oh,
9: he works in IT.
2: We were praying he was a pit crew for an F1 team.
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0: Yes.
1: Like it's, and was the rest of the package good?
0: Not quite, no. It was a bit of a case of the voice matched the package.
1: Yeah, okay.
2: What is that, do you think?
1: What's that?
2: Do you think there is a... No, because David Beckham's gorgeous,
1: I think the same,
2: and his voice
1: I think
2: put
1: the
2: people off
1: the same voice, if it comes out of a head that you're in love with, that becomes the thing you love about them. Makes them uniquely them, and you're like, isn't that wonderful?
2: Yes,
1: If you had it on a different head that you're unfamiliar with, that you'd be like... Bleh.
2: Hey, Mel.
3: Oh, yeah. Hey, guys. How are you?
2: Oh, yeah, Mel.
3: I just want to say, guys, I've got a bit of an odd... I actually think he sounds very sexy, yeah. And I definitely, if I heard that, I don't know if that's my weirdness, I would be getting Christian Grey vibes, and I'd super like that because it's raw, it's honest, and there's some mystery behind that.
2: Hold on, Mel. Wait till the end.
1: There's a lid to every pot, Mel.
2: Mel, let's hear it.
3: That's
1: the one
3: me over.
1: Yeah, good on you, Mel.
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0: 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It's Hit 100.7. Yeah. Carrie and Tommy.
1: Driving you home for your Monday, it's Carrie and Tommy.
2: So it's so nice to be back. I've missed you all so freaking much.
3: It's so nice to have you back because
2: I did tune in occasionally.
3: Thank you. We noticed the spike in the ratings.
2: To be fair, the moments I tuned in weirded me out so much that I couldn't listen anymore. Because then
3: don't
2: I started
3: say that.
2: To
3: you'll justify everyone thinking that.
2: Yeah. I no, started to worry about our entire show. That's why I rushed back. I'm not even ready medically to be back, but I couldn't hear you do any more palate parties.
4: But if I
5: do you want to do another one?
2: No.
3: The palate party was so good.
2: This is what I, at one point I tuned in and I was like, am I listening to Danil's Direct on morning TV?
6: Sarah, you have a 4-piece stainless steel cook set.
2: When are we giving out stainless steel cook sets?
3: Oh, it was like a few weeks ago, Carrie, we did a whole day of it. It was fun. Have you ever been to a palate party?
2: Nah.
3: You would have loved it. You would have loved it.
2: Where'd you get the stuff from?
3: It was returned stuff from Amazon.
2: For who? What? Who bought the stuff?
3: We did. Yeah, we've been meaning to talk to you about our show budget for the rest of the year. We've eaten into it a bit.
2: Well, because then I also saw you put on an event.
3: Yes.
2: And, like, obviously I love an event and I was sad to miss out.
3: World
2: because
3: exclusive.
2: It's a good chance to get all of our, like, listeners together to make it a really inclusive night for everybody. And then I tuned in and suddenly you were putting on a dinner that literally had two people at it.
3: Yes.
2: And I was like, this is not how this works. You don't spend – this is to get more listeners.
3: We zig when they zag. A lot of shows
2: you do,
3: are doing
2: we
3: big,
2: don't.
3: We do.
2: No, you talked about this little restaurant for 3 months.
3: Yes.
2: And I've ignored it.
3: And it was a smash hit.
2: And then
3: hit.
2: I went away and
3: it was
2: did
3: a, it. It was a smash hit.
2: Was it?
3: Yes. Chris and Kelly said it was the best night of their lives.
2: Of course.
3: And if we start, so we have two rusted on listeners there.
2: But I don't understand.
3: And they'll talk.
2: I don't understand why you're trying to divorce them.
7: The aim of tonight
8: yes.
7: was to divorce a couple. Because your food was so good.
8: Yes.
7: Do you think you've managed to do that?
9: What do you think, baby?
10: A glass of rosé, my love.
9: Oh, you know that I love red wine mixed with sparkling.
2: Why
9: See?
2: Are you calling Alison's
10: so
2: baby?
10: You know, yeah. She did smuggle it in her pants.
2: Who smuggled what? What's happening?
3: Kelly smuggled coleslaw in her pants.
2: Why?
3: And Chris is a delicate lover, and that's all you need to know.
2: So, but if you divorce them, then you lose a listener. So your theory of getting
3: no,
2: a listener
3: Kelly's
2: doesn't work.
3: Kelly still said she had the best night of her life. So maybe it was on the cards.
2: Did you have a thruple?
3: No. We
2: did
3: didn't. That was your thing before you left.
2: That was what I did on my break.
3: Yeah.
2: I just said. But then for me, the highlight was when I tuned in. And poetry was obviously a big thing for you before I left.
3: Thank you.
2: And I was happy to hear that had gone. And instead, you were reading people's minds.
6: What would be better than a psychic medium? What about a psychic large?
11: Just to kind of prove my powers.
4: Do you have a couple of, they were children one day, but I believe they're a bit bigger now. Is that true?
12: They certainly are.
4: Is there one you're not proud of?
12: He's disassociated himself with our family.
4: I see. I didn't feel something.
2: So you've become a psychic now, have you?
3: What's better than a psychic medium, Carrie?
2: A psychic large?
3: You bet.
2: Or a little psychic.
3: Dollar.
2: Get it? Want,
3: no, don't
2: steal your
3: my
2: name?
3: Segment.
2: Do little, you want a reading? A little psychic.
3: Carrie, do you want a reading? I've got my crystal ball here.
2: Oh, my God. I went and saw a Reiki lady. She changed my life.
3: They're frauds.
2: Sorry.
3: They are charlatans, scumbags, and frauds.
2: Sorry, medium at large. Can you read my mind?
3: Carrie.
2: Or give me a reading or whatever
3: on.
2: That little.
3: You've just got to be one. Just be, let your guard down. Mm-hmm. Carrie, I feel like, I'm not sure why, but it feels like you're getting your voice back. And I don't know if that's literal or...
2: Oh my God, that's what the Reiki lady said to me. Do you know what she literally said to me?
3: We've all got radios.
2: She didn't know. She was French.
3: Was
2: she didn't know who I was. And she said, you've used your voice for your entire life, but you've never had a voice. It's time to find your voice.
3: That's pretty good
2: that's
3: stuff.
2: That's mic drop stuff.
3: And you cut me off because I was going to say the same thing.
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2: And are you ready? Because it's been a while. Are you ready to play another round of this?
3: Hippopotamus, sing me a song.
4: 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So good, it's guaranteed not to last.
5: I may have my voice back, but I do not have my singing voice back.
2: You can say it.
5: What?
2: Like you can just say the lyrics.
5: Oh, okay, sure.
2: It's where we get given a word and I'm not like, just say it, sister.
5: I know, you can say it.
2: It's a safe space.
5: And I was like, I'm going to say it again. I don't have my singing voice back.
2: We got you, queen. Say it again.
5: Do you know one of the hardest parts of the time I had off, one of the most tragic moments of the entire time off due to my voice, was when I threw my best mate Fifi a karaoke party and then I couldn't sing. It killed me. It ate me up inside. I sat there and watched her sing on her own, which she was really happy about, to be honest.
2: And here we were. He thought the saddest part was we missed you for a month at work. But no, it's, of course, it's Princess Jasmine not getting to belt out a tune. Were you Jasmine?
5: I was Jasmine. Yeah. Well done. Yeah. All right, let's play.
1: Your first word is right.
2: Right now. Right here.
5: No,
2: right
5: the other
2: now.
5: Way around. Oh, good.
2: Right here.
5: Yes.
2: Right
5: yes.
2: now. Right here. Right now.
5: What a
2: right
5: tune.
2: Here. Right now. Right here. Right now. Do, do, do, do, do,
1: do, do, do, do. That's what my football team run out to in the UK.
5: It's such a tune. Yeah.
2: Lincoln.
5: Great tunes.
1: Yeah, Lincoln ran out to Right Here, Right Now from Fatboy Slim.
2: What did they run out to before that? It's not the oldest of songs, and Lincoln is a club steeped in history.
1: They ran out to the Dan Busters.
2: What is that? It's a World War One song.
1: It's a World War One plane. You go, da, da, da, da, you make the plane in the stand.
2: That's the cutest thing ever for a bloke.
5: Oh, they need to bring that back.
1: They came from Lincoln, so that's why they...
5: The hey, you need to do like a remix and bring that back and so everyone's back in
1: Get
5: the
1: Get DJ
5: stand.
1: Fisher on the phone. Your second word is...
2: DJ Fisher. Okay, Dad.
5: That's such an old man thing to
1: Your
5: say.
1: Second word is boys.
2: Boys just wanna have fun.
5: That's weird.
2: They just wanna.
5: Boys. Boys on film. No, that's girls on film.
2: Because the boys in the
5: boys
2: hood
5: to men. I'll make love to you.
2: I don't think they say their name of their group before they. Yo.
5: Not like Jason Derulo. Boys. I like boys.
2: Fat bottom boys. They make their rocking girls.
5: I can't think of a song. Gosh, more songs are written about girls than they are about boys. Backstreet Boys. No.
2: The boys are back. All right.
5: The boys are back in town. Yeah.
2: How come the girls are never back in town?
5: Because they never
2: leave.
1: Okay. Next one. Begging.
5: Begging you.
2: For mercy.
5: Da, da, da, da, da. I'll beg you. That was me. I said begging me. You said beg for mercy.
2: You're just scared the boss is coming back.
5: You said beg for mercy. He never says beg for mercy. He just says I'm begging you.
2: In brackets, it's beg for mercy.
5: Is it?
2: I don't know.
5: No.
1: One more?
5: Uh-huh.
2: One more.
1: No, that's not the word.
2: Oh, sorry.
1: As in one more.
2: Okay.
1: Sorry.
5: Too late now to say sorry.
1: She's singing.
2: She's
1: and
2: back.
1: She's not supposed to be. Take one of those lozenges.
5: I did. I'm not supposed to be. I can't help it.
2: Worth it for the win. Is it too
5: late now to say sorry? What I'll say to my ENT when I see her after the show today.
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17: It's the one and only Carrie Bickmore
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17: This is Carrie and Tommy.
1: Yes, we're back into it for your Monday with Carrie and Tommy.
2: And no show gives away more cash than us.
19: Carrie and Tommy's
20: big winter blowout.
19: The things we give away, the bills we could pay. It's a big winter blowout.
2: This was fun. You missed it last week.
5: Woo-hoo. I like that bit.
2: I know this because after advertising it for a week, I asked where it was from. It's from Frozen.
5: Is it? Yeah. I don't remember. Goes, I've seen that.
1: Big summer blowout. We've changed it to winter.
2: Yes.
5: I've watched that movie a lot and I don't remember that.
2: Every Thursday of this month, we are giving away tens of thousands of dollars in cash.
5: We?
2: Yes.
5: What did you give away last week?
2: It was fun money. So there was
5: what
2: money.
5: What did people want to do with it?
2: People wanted a petting zoo. They didn't get so much money. someone wanted to take his wife out for dinner. He got heaps more money.
5: That's fun money.
2: Yes. There was a matching. It can be fun to go out with your partner. some people find that fun. I know, it can be shocking to hear.
5: No, I was just, you went from petting zoo to taking your wife out for dinner. They're very yes. different versions of fun.
2: You know, some, if you dinner right, one can turn into the other. And we gave a woman money to get a matching purple Adidas corn tracksuit.
5: Fun.
2: Very
5: That's fun.
2: Fun. This
5: to wear
2: week,
5: to dinner with her hubby.
2: This week it is bills. We're going to pay off your bills because we know a lot of people out there, you've just got bills to pay. Now,
5: It's like, just, you mean like petrol and electricity and stuff? Or
2: it could
5: can
2: be, it could be anything more creative than that. If you want to divorce your husband named Bill and you need to pay him off to
5: what
2: get him out of the house.
5: Just got the receipt for your facelift, you know?
2: That is very good too. That
5: What's
2: means you've already got it done, doesn't it?
5: Yeah,
2: so
5: but
2: you
5: sometimes
2: look shocked
5: pay after.
2: Regardless of whether you win or lose. CarrieandTommy.com.au if you want to get involved. We do it again this Thursday. But up next, because I believe you've got a treat for lovers.
5: Oh, no, I've just got some really, really helpful advice for married men.
2: Oh, yeah.
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1: The Bic Moore is back and just in time for this news story because I think you'll love it. Did you ever used to hide stuff when you were a kid?
2: Yes, so I never used to eat my Easter eggs. I'd eat a couple and then I'd want to save them.
1: Yeah.
2: And then a year would roll around and I'd just find white chocolate in like bags all around so that I'd hidden for later, but then never actually eaten.
1: That was such a female thing from when you were young. I remember eating my eggs like as quick as I could and my sister would be over there slowly nibbling a bit and portioning it off. And it would make me so angry because I'd be sick and out of Easter eggs. And I'm like, hurry up and eat them.
2: I remember I think I was telling you I stole once from a store and I hid it. The item was enormous and I hid it in my pocket, but my pocket was tiny. And so I just had this like enormous toy hanging out. I can't remember. It was like either a Care Bear or it was a something. Anyway, my mum made me walk straight back to the store and return and apologise.
1: Did you learn your lesson? Because you still notoriously steal a lot of stuff.
2: I'm not nefarious. Is that what the phrase is?
1: Winona Ridery.
2: I'm not that's the official term. I'm not Winona Ridery.
1: Yeah.
2: That's a hard thing to say.
1: Winona Ridery.
2: It's fun.
1: Yeah, we got a code Winona Ridery, aisle 7.
2: I've never stolen something ever again.
1: But that is not true.
2: What do you mean?
1: Carrie, I've seen you steal stuff.
2: What have I stolen?
1: I've seen you steal
2: stuff from work.
1: I've seen you hotwire and steal a car. One night we were out and you said, gone in 60 seconds. Oh, yeah, you stole those cheese and crackers from work.
3: We're meant to. Way too quick getting these earlier.
2: No, yeah. I paid for them.
1: No, check the tapes.
2: No, do you not. I'm not coming back to be defamed again. Look, there you go. Top thing. I bought two of them last time.
1: $10.80. People don't know, but we've got a little kiosk here at work, but it is a trust system and you've got to scan your card.
2: Did you see that payment? When Carrie,
1: last time she walked up with me, I scanned and I paid for a card for a Coke Zero and Carrie didn't go to pay. And I said, Carrie, you've got to pay.
2: You
1: pointed to your face and you said, that's my credit card. and that works
3: here. She just showed me that she paid, but it said 6 weeks ago.
2: Why? Do you want me off again? Don't answer that, anybody.
1: We're very happy that you're back. Hey, this story is from, I'm guessing it's from New Zealand just based on the accents that I heard. It was a 4-year-old boy and he got his cast removed from his arm. He'd obviously broken his arm.
2: Yeah.
1: And it's so sweet. I'm about to play you the audio of the doctor removing the cast and his interaction with the boy as all these things start to fall out of his cast that he's hidden. The first one being a little plastic monkey figurine. And then after that, a whole bunch of coins. Have a listen.
4: What have we got there? Goodness me. A monkey.
5: A cheeky little monkey.
4: Cheeky monkey, all right. Fancy that. Oh, dear, oh, dear. Look at that. Mum's going to be rich.
5: She's really real money.
4: Rest your arm down.
2: And that is the cutest kid I've ever
1: heard. So there was a plastic monkey, there was a pirate coin, but then there was also real coins, which totaled $5, and two instant win cards for Macca's.
2: Oh, sweetheart, he's just been sticking it. How old was he?
1: 4 years old, shoving it down his cast.
2: Oh, he's going to go places.
1: Isn't he? I want to know on 131060. Because it doesn't have to be a cast.
2: You would have stolen so much stuff. Sorry, that's not what we're doing. What did you hide, aren't we?
1: Yeah, when I was a kid, I used to hide rocks in my ears and then my dad would have to shake them out of me.
2: So, because of the phrase, have you got rocks in your ears?
1: No, I just would like to take rocks
2: inside.
1: Isn't
2: that a phrase that your parents used to say to you when you couldn't hear? Have you got rocks in your ears?
1: Yeah, no, I used to like collecting little rocks and I would want to take
2: them
1: inside.
2: Sticking them in your ear hole.
1: Well, I would want to take them inside and Mum and Dad didn't want me to take rocks inside and so then I would shove them in my ears to get them inside.
2: And then I'd shove
1: one too far and my dad would have to dangle me by my legs upside down and shake the rocks out of me.
2: I reckon there's still some in there.
1: 13, 10, 60.
2: Oh, you've got rocks in your head. That's the expression. You do. You've got rocks in your head still.
1: I've got rocks in my head. 13, 10, 60. What did you find that your kids had stashed? Give us a call.
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2: Yeah, we're asking what did the kids or your kids stash somewhere, because a cute four-year-old over in New Zealand went and got his plaster cast off, and they discovered a little toy monkey figurine, some coins, and two Macca's instant wins.
3: What have we got there? Goodness me. A monkey.
4: A cheeky little monkey,
3: all right. Fancy that. Oh, dear, oh, dear. Look at that. Mum's going to be rich.
4: She's really real money.
3: Rest your arm down.
5: The cutest thing I've ever heard. Yeah. And then there's you that used to have rocks in your head.
2: Yeah, rocks in my ears. G'day, Kate.
6: How you going?
2: Yeah, so good. What did the kids stash?
6: Oh, so it was Christmas Eve about 10 years ago, and our family cat loved my middle daughter, and it decided to have its kittens on her legs overnight, and she proceeded to put it in a VCR container.
2: Oh, my gosh.
6: For everyone to get a surprise the next morning for Christmas.
2: Was the kitten okay?
6: They were perfectly fine, oh. Beautifully put in there softly by herself with some tissue paper.
5: She oh, my God, that's
6: to be a veterinarian,
5: so
6: I swear by it.
5: That's I just so am cute. Imagining one of those little flat ones that and then, like, pushed together.
6: Yeah,
5: I'm just
6: no,
5: imagining them squashed.
6: The old chunky VCR containers that you had, and she had, yeah, proceeded to put them in there with some tissue paper and sleep with them next to her, and her older sister woke me and asked, why did she get baby rats for Christmas and she got nothing, and definitely wasn't baby rats.
5: Also, so how cute. Funny is a little kid waking up and there's a kitten, a cat birthing on your legs?
2: I know.
5: Like, that's not something that happens every time.
2: I know. Kate, it was pretty calm for her not to freak out.
6: Yeah, no. So she said to me that by the time she woke, there was beautiful little balls of fur. So the cat has obviously given birth and cleaned up after herself. And yeah.
5: Oh, that's wow. Funny that the cat, that's because they do like to lick. So they lick up all of the mess.
6: I know, and didn't want her siblings to take them.
5: Imagine if we had to do that after birth.
2: Just eat it.
5: just go around and clean up after our
2: the
5: mess.
2: Nurses just dust their hands off and go, you're good with that.
5: I mean, some people do eat their placenta. So I guess that is, for want of a better, you know, cleaning up.
2: I think they do stuff with it, though. I don't think they just eat it straight away.
5: I don't know. Somehow.
2: Isn't it meant to be a superfood?
5: Oh, no, don't tell Darcy, me you ate yours, Darcy.
7: No, but one of my friends did. But they put them in capsules and then take the capsules.
5: Oh, okay. They're not licking them off the ground.
2: G'day, Robin.
8: Oh, hi. How are you?
2: Yeah, so good. Where did the kids stash something?
8: Oh, look, this was a while ago. Got five kids.
2: Yeah.
8: Go shopping as you do. It was Kmart. And I got one kid in the pram and the other ones are hanging on along the side. And we kind of went through the checkout and headed out to the car and started kind of unpacking the pram and putting the kids in. And next minute, security guard comes up and, you know, he goes, excuse me. He said, you know, can I check, you know, what you've got there? And I said, oh, yeah, sure, you know, no drama.
2: Oh,
8: I lifted the one-year-old out of the pram and here behind him had all this stuff that he was actually sitting on that the other kids had shoved in behind him.
2: did they, Robin? Robin,
8: and you know
2: was
8: worse?
2: It you? Was it you, Robin?
8: No, it wasn't me. You know what was worse?
2: What?
8: I actually worked at that Kmart. That was so worse.
5: Funny.
2: What did the kids go for? What was their items of choice?
8: Oh, my gosh, long time ago. Like,
2: okay.
8: Whatever, like toys. Like, you know, little toys,
2: yeah.
8: And stuff like that. Lollies.
5: Same thing happened when I was at Officeworks once and I walked out with stuff that I didn't realise at the bottom of the pram. But when I called them to say I'd stolen stuff accidentally, they told me not to bother bringing it back.
2: Did they?
8: Oh,
5: yeah. They're like, don't worry about
8: lovely.
5: It. I know. I was like, oh. And they were like, well, we appreciate your honesty. They must have, like, something factored in, like a theft, like, percentage or something.
2: Do you reckon? I reckon that's one staff member
5: now.
2: Who's like, oh, I can't be bothered dealing with scanning the items back in or whatever. Thank you, Robin. Who you got, Pickers?
5: Alyssa. Hey, Alyssa.
9: Hey, how you going?
5: Very well. What happened? What did your kids stash somewhere?
9: Okay. Well, it was actually my brother when he was about 3 years old. He had a Matchbox toy car.
2: Yeah.
9: He pulled the wheels off. He shoved one of the tyres up his nose.
5: Oh. And then he had this so stupid something.
9: I know. Then he had this terrible block nose.
5: Oh, blah, blah.
9: And Mum kept taking him to the doctor saying that his nose is blocked. And the doctor would put like a cotton tip up, which would go into
5: so it kept
9: the middle.
5: Sticking it further up.
9: Yeah, yeah. Like, but also into the middle of like the car tire. So it kept going further and further up. And then, like, he was old enough to be able to say, but I've got a blocked nose because there's a car tire up my nose. And nobody, nobody would believe him. Do you know what? He had a blocked nose forever. And then when he was 12 years old, he had a cold from hell.
2: Yeah.
9: He sneezed and his tire flew across the room.
2: Alyssa, for 3 years?
5: No.
9: Oh, no, longer than 3 years. It was from when he was 3 years old until he was 12 years old.
5: No, Alyssa, this car,
9: yes.
5: I love you, but I don't believe you.
9: I absolutely promise you from the bottom of my heart.
5: Can we get your brother on tomorrow? I want to speak to your brother.
2: I love it, Alyssa.
5: Oh,
2: I believe
5: you.
9: I promise that this happened. And, like, we're in our 50s and 60s now, so it happened a really, really long time ago.
2: I love it. Nine years of having a story.
9: I swear on my life.
2: Good,
9: good
2: on you, Alyssa.
5: What does your brother do for a job now, Alyssa?
9: He's actually doing a bit of work for me. So data entry work.
2: Oh,
9: he works in IT.
2: We were praying he was a pit crew for an F1 team.
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0: So what?
1: Usually a segment that producer Harry brings to the show, three out-of-context quotes from the week. AI, obviously, is recording every single word we say all week. And this is why this has popped up on my radar.
0: Yeah.
1: Something that AI couldn't possibly even put into a word, into a sound. There's really just a big red blip on the AI transcripts from this.
3: How did you... Were you listening back to the potty and
1: you heard this? No, this happened when you were out of the room. You were on the phone.
3: Oh, for the phone zone in the word game.
1: I was here, and I did look at producer Harry as I thought he made this noise, but he didn't bat a lash, and we just continued on with business like true professionals. I thought, do my ears deceive me?
3: You know
1: what?
3: I have
1: to go back and listen. You got any idea what this sound was, producer Harry? Because it's a heck of a sound.
2: Absolutely.
1: It's a heck of a sound you've made, young man.
3: It's quite a sound.
1: It's quite a sound. And I know you were a little bit sick last week, and I don't know what we can do with this sound, but this sound just needs to be replayed.
3: Do you have any idea what the sound could be? Do you think you could emulate what sound you made last week?
2: Well, nothing jumps out at me. Sure. Having made a sound, maybe if I hear the sound first, I could try and recreate it.
3: Uh-huh.
2: The only guess I potentially have is, did I adjust the microphone stand here and it's groaned?
1: Don't be blaming the microphone stand.
3: Oh, my God.
1: This is all you.
3: What?
1: This is sweet, sweet guttural Harry. Have a listen to this sound that I don't think can be recreated ever again, but we've got it here in the annals of time.
0: G. N.
1: Galvatron.
2: What is that?
3: That's a Galvatron.
1: Now, the irony of making such a sound and then following it up immediately with what was that to me... Really deflected the heat. May have been a genius move in some sort of last-ditch attempt
3: to survive. Sound?
1: What was that sound?
3: Again.
1: The whole context?
3: Yeah.
0: G. N.
1: Galvatron.
2: What is that?
3: That's a Galvatron.
4: I do know that sound.
2: That is quite a goosey sound.
1: That is the sound.
2: My goose laugh. From the chest, if you're a little chesty and a little off, sometimes it just comes out a little honky.
3: So, are you aware that you can make this sound?
2: It is a familiar sound to my ears. It's never a deliberate sound.
3: Yep.
1: No.
2: I think I potentially could do it deliberately, but that was obviously... From my heart,
3: your heart and your chesty chest.
1: So next time you're sick, maybe you can alert us and we can maybe try and replicate.
2: I actually think I could probably force one out now.
3: Oh, do we want
1: to? Dead a dream? Really?
3: 1 week to laugh?
1: Unbelievable.
3: I mean, only if you want to.
2: It's not the throat, it's
3: chest,
2: the bottom lung.
3: Yeah, it sounds very lungy.
1: Yeah. It sounds like you hocked up a loogie from your sphincter.
3: Do we want to recreate the whole thing with producer Rani giving the letters?
1: It's a big call. It's a big call.
3: Let's see if
1: we've got Alison, the audio engineer. She's had a bit of fun with it.
3: Oh yeah.
1: that's what she hears when she hears that. We go.
0: Look at that.
1: There's a lot going on.
3: Oh.
0: Look at that.
3: It is donkey. I thought it was more goosey, but it is.
1: It's both.
3: All right, let's recreate the entire situation.
1: God. All right.
3: So producer Eddie has to give the letters. You say your word.
1: All right.
3: Let's see what happens.
2: I feel like I've lost it.
1: Big call from producer Harry. Big call.
3: Let's see if he can do it.
1: A moment of madness could turn into a moment of greatness. All right.
0: G. N.
1: Galvatron.
2: Whoa!
3: Yes! Well,
1: wow!
3: Done. At the expense of your lungs, I feel.
1: You've popped a blood vessel in your eye.
3: Well done, everyone.
1: Good stuff.
3: Oh, my goodness. Oh,
1: what a great sound. We should spell that sound at some point. It's your breakfast show,
0: Bronte and Lakey. Back this morning from 6. Live across Toowoomba, you're waking up with Bronte and Lakey on Hit 100.7. 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
0: Thanks to BetShed. No one's better in the bedroom.
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3: This is a HIT news briefing.
4: Good morning, Rod McLeod with a fresh news update. A new housing estate has been approved for Toowoomba's southern suburbs, almost 2 years after plans were first lodged. The development will create 35 residential lots across two stages on a 3.7 hectare site at the corner of Burnett and Labour Streets in Darling Heights. Council says the land has been earmarked for low density residential growth. The Deputy Premier is set to get more power to seize private land for major projects. The State Development Minister will be able to take land and remove an owner's right to appeal in a bid to fast-track mining and tourism plans. However, the opposition's Cameron Dick says the proposed changes will give him unbridled power to take the homes of Queenslanders. Elite International Rugby is heading to Toowoomba, with the city selected to host the 2027 Rugby Heritage Cup. More than 15 countries have already signed up for the invitation-only under-15 Rugby Sevens tournament, which will run alongside the city's annual Carnival of Flowers in September next year. Matches will be hosted at Toowoomba Grammar School.
3: HIT National News.
6: Morning, I'm Michaela Savage. An AFP investigation will look into the alleged sexual assault of a group of Australian activists by Israeli forces. They allege they were mistreated after they were detained last month as part of a flotilla trying to deliver aid to Gaza. Foreign Minister Penny Wong met with some of the flotilla participants yesterday. Israel has denied the allegations. We're being told to be patient for fuel prices to come down after the US and Iran signed a deal to end their war. Donald Trump has posted an update online overnight saying ships carrying oil are starting to move out of the Strait of Hormuz. Economists at all four big banks don't think we'll get another rate hike from the RBA today, expecting the cash rate to be left on hold at 4.35% after three consecutive increases. And the UK is following in Australia's footsteps, announcing its own social media ban for under-16s from early next year. Meta, YouTube and Snapchat aren't fans, though. They've warned it'll push kids onto other platforms and services that aren't as safe.
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6: Broncos skipper Adam Reynolds has told us fans have a right to be frustrated. They've lost six games in a row and they're currently sitting in 14th spot on the ladder.
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3: This is HIT weather.
4: Partly cloudy today with a top of 18 degrees. The outlook for tomorrow, partly cloudy and a high of 18. Partly cloudy again for Thursday and Friday. 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
6: Let's get the party started. See you at the bar, you was hardly talking. That's when I knew that your heart was scarring. Friends to lovers need a part to star in. Like, wait, babe, let me

0: 20 past 6, Bronte and Lakey waking up for a Tuesday morning. I've got a crazy story. Ozzy Osbourne AI avatar will be tasteful, Sun says, after fan backlash. Nobody never really got into Black Sabbath. Obviously, Ozzy Osbourne being the front man of Black Sabbath. Well, it's one of those bands that you hear the name and I think it automatically turns you off because you think it's a certain type of music.
1: Sounds a bit scary. Is this them?
0: Yeah, but it's not as scary as I would have thought.
1: No.
0: Nice tune.
1: Nice tune.
0: Family of late singer partners with two tech companies to create the digital DNA of Ozzy Osbourne. Mm. Jack Osbourne says the AI avatar of his father's not going to be lame. That's the British media personality's response to backlash from fans after his family announced last week that his famous father's likeness is being recreated as a life-size AI avatar. So we're at that stage.
1: Yeah.
0: The digital DNA of Ozzy, his voice, his image, even his movement can be replicated. You can ask Ozzy anything, Sharon says, and he will answer to you in his own voice. And the answers will be what Ozzy would have said, late rocker's wife said. We're going to take it all around the world, she said.
1: You couldn't even talk by the end. Like, there was footage of him. He was so blasted on drugs and alcohol by the time he was saying. Sharon was like his personal translator. So I don't know what the AI is going to. What that AI is going to sound like.
0: Well, I think you can program him to any point in his life. That's what they're saying. Yeah. It's not like you just put him into ChatGPT. Yeah. Hey, give me 32-year-old Aussie biting the head off a bat.
1: That is so.
0: At a live concert. Now give me 76-year-old forgetful Aussie.
1: It's very Black Mirror, isn't it?
0: Very Black
1: Mirror. To
0: be able
1: to pick what era of your partner and father you would want.
0: Would it be therapeutic, though? You know, just obviously from an outsider, it's like, oh, gross. But then you think, well, if you had the opportunity to make something like that for your loved one, would you want it? I think I'd certainly be curious about it.
1: They definitely have not processed the grief of losing Ozzy very well from what I've seen in the media. Mm. Neither of them, any of them, but particularly his wife and his daughter have been very heavily impacted by this. So I think they probably needed in some kind of grief closure thing. But I think for the average punter, I don't know. Maybe it depends on the circumstances in which you lose the person.
0: Can't wait for my grandkids when I die. Look at all this content they've got. They can have unlimited podcasts from grandpa for the rest of their lives. You know how much audio we've got to give a server to make an AI replication of us? We're in the box seat, mate.
1: Any eras of you, you're like, kids, don't go to 2012, Danny Lakey. You don't. That's not good for you. You don't want to see granddaddy like that.
0: He was racing 8 vibrators down a track every year for 7 years during Melbourne Cup Day. He did a night show, you see.
1: Oh, actually, I do want that version of granddaddy.
0: Think of all the data we've got.
1: Make me
0: 23 past 6. 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
1: It's the best chance.
0: It is. There's less people listening.
1: It's easy
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6: Toowoomba's average unleaded price today is around $170 a litre, while some servos are selling it as low as $167. The average for diesel sits around $201. 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
9: Morning, Rob McLeod with a fresh news update. There are calls for the state government to pay back Queensland renters millions of dollars in interest earned on rental bonds. Researchers from the Mackell Institute want Queensland to follow other states and update their system. Some suggestions include allowing renters to transfer their bond between properties, easing pressure on those trying to pay a new bond before getting their old one back. A new tool will allow Queensland's Year 12 students to predict their ATAR scores, launched by the Tertiary Admission Centre. The free tool will allow kids to select their subjects and what results they need to achieve their goals. Elite international rugby is coming to Toowoomba in 2027. More than 15 countries have already signed up for the invitation-only Rugby Heritage Cup, a five-day under-15 rugby sevens tournament to be held alongside the Carnival of Flowers. Organisers say it will bring top junior male and female players to the city and celebrate rugby and international culture.
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11: Hey, I'm Michaela Savage. There could finally be some relief for mortgage holders. The Reserve Bank is widely expected to leave the cash rate on hold today after three consecutive rate hikes. Don't expect fuel prices to drop straight away. That's the warning from experts after the US and Iran signed a peace deal to end their war. Donald Trump claiming overnight that ships carrying oil are starting to move out of the Strait of Hormuz. Federal police are looking into allegations Australian activists who were detained while trying to get aid to Gaza last month were sexually assaulted by Israeli forces. Israel has rejected the allegations, saying they've been proven false. Briefly, the family of a woman bitten by a shark at Sydney's Coogee Beach over the weekend says she's had an arm amputated and post

0: Aussies are coming up against aggressive and unrestrained dogs at an alarming rate while on the job. More than 1,200 incidents have been recorded across the country in the past 6 months, with workers bitten and knocked off their vehicles.
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0: Melbourne star Eli Katoa isn't giving up on returning to rugby league. He's been ruled out of this season after suffering 3 head knocks while playing for Tonga. He required emergency surgery. He's told Sevens, the agenda setters, he's so appreciative of all the support he's received from Storm coach Craig Bellamy.
2: 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And not, like I said, not only just him, but from the club and everyone around here in Melbourne here, it's been huge, and I'm so grateful for that.
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4: This is Heat Weather.
5: Partly cloudy today with a top of 18 degrees. The outlook for tomorrow, partly cloudy and a high of 18. Partly cloudy again for Thursday and Friday. 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
13: 10 questions, 30 seconds, $1,000 could be as easy as ABC this morning.
14: We've lit a fire under people this morning. We've said it once, we'll say it again. Ryanie, this is your best chance to win $1,000.
15: So excited.
14: So excited. Never played before. She wants to get her hair done with the money and works in education.
13: Oh, all right, Ryanie, this is good news for you. We've got 30 seconds to answer all 10 questions correctly. We've got to take first answer, please. No repeats. Time's going to start. After Bronte gives the first question, we'll pass if we've got time at the end. If you pass, we'll come back to them if we've got time at the end. And all answers must start with the letter G. G for Gary.
15: Okay, G. Bring it on.
14: Let's do it. Beginning with G. Name a country.
15: Germany.
14: A famous person.
15: Pass.
14: A movie.
15: Gremlins.
14: A TV show.
15: Pass.
14: An Australian town or city.
15: Jerrygong.
14: A famous landmark.
15: Pass.
14: A food.
15: Gherkins.
14: A music artist or band.
15: Pass.
14: An animal.
15: No.
14: No.
13: No.
14: No.
15: That was so much harder than actually playing, just listening to the radio.
14: That's what they say.
13: Heard that through the cans before, Ryanie. You never quite got going, never really got on a big run there.
14: No,
13: a couple of passes.
15: I think it was the G that threw me.
13: Oh, was it?
15: Yeah.
14: Right from the beginning.
15: Yeah.
13: What was the Australian town that you said? Jerrygong.
14: Jerrygong.
13: Jerrygong.
15: Well, I should have just, there's so many that come to mind now, but yeah.
13: Oh, that's fair enough. Jerrygong, I think, is
14: we'll
13: one.
14: We'll take
13: Gherkin, shout out to the...
14: Delicious.
13: The vinegary kicks. God, that's good, isn't it? When you open the fridge and you're... Ooh, you look mighty cold and snappy. Don't mind if I do.
14: Oh, I'll never eat gherkins the same again.
13: Excuse me, let me just wade through this brine with my fingers.
14: They are a finger food, aren't they?
13: Not quite 10 out of 10 this morning, Ryanie, but a good effort.
15: Yeah, thank you. Have a good day, guys.
14: Thanks, legend.
13: Try again at 8 o'clock this morning. Give the letters on the catch-up podcast, wherever you get those from. We got $1,550 with Can You Beat Bronte after 7 o'clock this morning.
14: Oh, my goodness. But over the weekend, my grandma, my Oma, has discovered her boyfriend is still alive. Her boyfriend from 1958.
13: Ooh.
14: And she... has been hankering to reach out to him.
13: Grandma wants a gherkin. All right, let's talk about it next.
14: Yeah.
13: After Carly Rae, 636.

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15: Good morning, Rob McLeod with a fresh news update. A Sydney developer has been approved to build a new 35-lot subdivision in Toowoomba's southern suburbs. The two-stage housing estate at Darling Heights near Drayton was approved by council planners last week after being lodged nearly 2 years ago. The 3.7-hectare site is zoned for emerging communities. We're being told to be patient for fuel prices to come down after the US and Iran signed a peace deal to end their war. Despite that deal, the federal government mandatory fuel excise cut ends this month, meaning costs will jump by 32 cents a litre. Toowoomba has been named as one of the worst cities in Queensland for dog attacks on posties. There have been 273 incidents in Queensland in the last 6 months. Australia Post Safety General Manager Russell Munro says owners need to be more responsible.
16: Most incidents happen because the dogs aren't properly secured during deliveries. Around 60% happen on the street, often when a dog escapes a property or is roaming freely, and more than a third occur at the front door.
17: Hit National News.
18: Hey, I'm Michaela Savage. The exact details of the deal between the US and Iran have not yet been released, but Donald Trump says they will be pretty soon. The agreement's been signed electronically ahead of an official signing ceremony in Switzerland on Friday. Well, back home, we're being told the deal won't mean petrol prices will drop overnight. Anthony Albanese says the federal government is continuing to monitor the situation before it decides whether or not to extend the fuel excise cut. Some relief on the way for those paying off a home. After three hikes in a row, all of the big four banks are tipping the RBA will keep the cash rate on hold at 4.35% today. A second day of hearings into the federal government's tax changes gets underway in Sydney this morning. The Senate committee is set to hear from a range of groups, including unions, the Tech Council and the ATO. And Aussies are changing jobs less. Research from the Australian HR Institute shows employee turnover has dropped by over 11% in the past 6 months.
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18: Maroons coach Billy Slater is backing Cooley Finifuiaki to unleash against New South Wales. He'll debut for Queensland tomorrow night when the side searches for origin redemption. Meantime, Blues star Hudson Young has told us they've done a lot of work on improving their start after New South Wales pulled off the biggest comeback win in origin history in a series opener. They were trailing 20-0 in the first 20 minutes.
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21: This is Heat Weather.
15: Partly cloudy today with a top of 18 degrees. The outlook for tomorrow, partly cloudy and a high of 18. Partly cloudy again for Thursday and Friday. 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
27: 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There'll be five questions. Best of five, first of three, whatever comes quicker. It's the Speed Edition after all.
28: To quote you, an obese amount of cash.
27: Ridiculous amount.
28: Ridiculous.
27: Should be illegal. What are the genres today?
28: Gimme.
27: Geography.
28: Yeah.
27: Spelling. Movies. Sport. And music.
28: Okay. I know all of those categories.
27: So do all these guys ringing through. Look at them.
28: Do they?
27: 13, 10, 60. You want to play? Can you beat Bronte? $1,550 next.

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1: This is the Speed Edition of Can You Beat Bronchi. We've got $1,550 to give away this morning. Potentially, otherwise the jackpot's by $50 a day. We've gone to this spot. It's in world record territory.
2: What is that when you divide it by 50? 31 days.
1: Nice.
2: A month.
1: 31 full shows.
2: Woo!
1: Steph, it is your turn today to try and shine. You've never played Can You Beat Bronchi before. You're all right at trivia, but you're not the best. You like random knowledge.
2: Oh, you like random.
1: I'm less general knowledge, more just random knowledge.
3: Yeah, it's not general. It's just random things that when you say it, people are like, why do you know that?
2: Oh, okay.
1: One of the ones. Money on a cruise in October is what you'd spend it on with your daughter.
2: Oh.
1: That'd be nice.
2: That'd be cute.
1: Well, guys, this is the Speed Edition. This is the best of five. This is the first of three sort of situation. Just chime in with the answer if you know it. Here we go. Question number one. Which country was formerly known as Persia?
2: Oh, God. Iran?
1: Iran is correct.
2: Ooh.
1: 1-0 to Bronchi. Was that too random for you, Steph?
3: Yeah, geography not great.
2: Okay.
1: All right, question number two. How many letters are in the word extreme?
3: Seven.
1: Seven is correct.
2: Oh.
1: One all. E-X-T-R-E-M-E.
2: Yeah, I was up to six on my fingers.
1: Question number three. Keira Knightley played Juliet Paxton in which 2002 movie?
2: The Pirates of the Caribbean.
1: Incorrect.
2: Chance what?
1: To steal, Steph.
3: I've never heard of it.
2: Oh, is it the...
1: Spend it like Beckham, guys.
2: Yeah.
1: One all still. Question number four. To one decimal point, how long is a half marathon?
3: 40 kilometres?
1: Incorrect.
2: 21.1.
1: 21.1 is correct. I need it to one decimal point. I needed the half marathon. Marathon being 42.2, half being 21.1. It's 2-1 to Bronte Langbrook. Question number five. Need this one to stay in the game, Steph. Which artist is currently on the Eternal Sunshine Tour?
2: Ariana Grande.
1: Ariana Grande. 3-1 to Bronte.
2: Sorry, Steph.
3: No, that's okay.
1: I try to make the questions real random.
2: Not random enough.
1: The bonus question. Yeah? What show features the phrase, winter is coming?
2: Game of Thrones.
3: No. Game of Thrones.
1: It says here, Mr. Potato Head. So. Sorry, incorrect, guys.
2: Oh, yeah, that one.
1: All right, unlucky Steph. Try again tomorrow. $1,600 is what it jackpots to then. Large amounts of cash.
2: Obese.
1: Yep. Coming up next, a new study around pub snacks.
2: Oh, yeah?
1: What's the nicest thing to have with beer?
2: You and I both love beer.
1: Mm-hmm. And we love snacks, especially when we drink. Talk about it next.
4: Carrie and Tommy. My girlfriends and I went to day spa. And when we looked back at the topics we'd covered, we'd done perimenopause, HRT, challenges with children. Then when we walked out,
1: yes.
4: I could hear cheering. And I realised while I'd been at the day spa, the Socceroos had been playing.
5: Yes. It wasn't people cheering the girls. They've got some issues off their chest.
4: HRT.
5: Yeah.
6: Carrie and Tommy.
4: Only
5: on here.
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0: 20 past 7, Bronte and Lakey waking you up this morning after 7.30, another code word for 100K payday. I apologise, not only to the listeners, but to all three of you as well, because what was originally going to be a scientific study break about pork scratchings and beer,
1: as
0: a new study proving that pub snack really does make beer taste better. Mm-hmm. What I've realised after reading this article from Lad Bible is it's really just an endorsement for Mr. Porky's pork scratchings. So I'm not going to numb and dumb the listeners by dressing this sheep up as a pig or putting lipstick on. I won't be putting pigs on lipsticks this morning.
2: Don't dress up sheeps as pigs either. Let them be who they are.
0: Yeah, so true. But I was thinking, instead of that, we can just read the article.
2: Oh.
0: Acknowledge that Mr. Porky's pork scratchings will get a bit of a shout out during this.
2: Are they?
0: But we all need to do our best British accent.
2: Are they available in Australia, Mr. Porky's pork scratchings?
3: Is it the equivalent of Crackle in a bag?
2: Yeah,
3: like the vending machine?
2: Yeah, I think so. Mr. Porky's pork scratchings. I've just given it a Google. It is not available.
3: This isn't an ad.
0: Yeah.
2: There's pork crackle, though, available, but not original scratchings.
0: I know you're trying to divert from the real issue here that we're all going to have to do terrible British accents, but if we could all read a line each.
2: Right.
0: So.
4: These are my two worst fears put together.
2: Yeah, why? We don't have to do the accents. Reading. That's insanity.
0: I think we do need to do an accent. You can choose any region that you'd like in that great land up there.
2: Okay.
0: A new study has just proven what many of us have suspected all along. Snacking on pork scratching while you're enjoying a pint really does make your beer taste better.
2: I reckon you just keep going.
0: Go for it.
2: There are a few things more enticing on a hot... I'm from the British colony of Australia.
0: Oh, my God.
2: There are a few things more enticing on a hot summer's day than a cold pint and a salty snack. It turns out there's a very good reason for that.
0: That's borderline racist, what just happened just then.
3: New research from Mr. Porky found that 76% of beer drinkers say pork scratchings improve their overall enjoyment when having them with a pint.
0: Thank you, my Norwegian Scottish friend.
4: Can I get the first word just said to me in an English accent and I'll go from there?
0: Or can you go posh? Meanwhile,
4: more than half, 58%, also reckon pork scratchings improve.
0: Well, you're migrating to Australia in live time.
4: Improve the flavour of beer. While 65% they make beer feel more refreshing and 62% said they'd help beer quench their thirst.
0: Well done, Anne. Princess Anne.
2: Okay, I didn't take in any of the not from the research from those accents.
0: Basically what it's saying is that what was dressed up as a study, new study proves pub snack really does make beer taste better, is really just saying beer makes Mr. Porky's pork scratchings taste better. Therefore, Mr. Porky's pork scratchings make beer taste better. You have some salty, you're thirsty, you drink the beer, then you want to quench your thirst with more salt.
2: Sure.
0: And it's a snake feeding on its own tail.
2: Yum, it makes me really want some pork. Mm.
4: Please be aware, drink responsibly.
2: Yeah, absolutely.
0: Coming up next, you want to share it 100K payday?
2: Yeah.
0: We've got a code word for you. Get involved in that.
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7: 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The Toowoomba Bypass looking okay. The Warrego at speed between Gatton and Toowoomba does build up a little bit through Garry Mountain and through Oakey. Toowoomba Cecil Plains Road not too bad through Bittison and through Wellcamp and also fairly clear. We're on a New England Highway between Toowoomba and Warwick. 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
10: Good morning, Rob McLeod with a fresh news update. A Toowoomba man has been charged after a fire at a shopping centre on James Street last night. Emergency services were called to the centre around 20 past 7, where the fire was quickly extinguished. No injuries were reported. Police allege the 37-year-old fled the scene before being arrested nearby. He's been charged with a number of offences, including endangering property by fire. He's due to appear in Toowoomba Magistrates Court today. A new housing estate has been approved for Toowoomba's southern suburbs almost 2 years after plans were first lodged. The development will create 35 residential lots across two stages on a 3.7-hectare site at the corner of Burnett and Labour Streets in Darling Heights. Toowoomba will host an elite international rugby sevens tournament in 2027. More than 15 countries have already signed on for the invite-only Rugby Heritage Cup, which will feature top under-15 boys and girls teams. The five-day event will run alongside the Carnival of Flowers and is expected to be a major boost for the region.
9: Hit National News.
11: Morning, I'm Michaela Savage. The cash rate is widely expected to be left on hold at 4.35% by the Reserve Bank today, giving mortgage holders a bit of relief after copping three consecutive rate hikes. The US and Iran have electronically signed their deal ahead of an official signing ceremony in Switzerland on Friday. The exact terms are still unknown, but the Strait of Hormuz is set to reopen as part of the agreement, though Aussie drivers are being warned that won't mean petrol prices will just drop immediately. Experts say it will take some time for things to return to normal. The family of a woman bitten by a shark at Sydney's Coogee Beach says they're shocked and devastated. Leah Stewart's undergone multiple surgeries and has had an arm amputated since the attack on Saturday. And 2024 was Australia's deadliest year on record for drug overdoses. That's according to new analysis from the Pennington Institute. There were close to 2,600 fatalities. Nearly 80% were unintentional.
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11: Former New South Wales prop Aaron Wood says it'd be a remarkable story if Eli Katoa returns to rugby league. The Melbourne star has been ruled out of this season after suffering three head knocks while playing for Tonga. He had to have emergency surgery, but he wants to make a comeback. Wood says the 26-year-old is doing everything he can.
13: He's reached out to sort of doctors in the NFL, in the ice hockey in America, because they're the ones that have had these collisions before, and they're probably the only type that have had these head knocks.
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9: This is Heat Weather.
10: Partly cloudy today with a top of 18 degrees. The outlook for tomorrow, partly cloudy and a high of 18. Partly cloudy again for Thursday and Friday. 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

0: 12 minutes to 8, Bronte and Lakey waking you up this morning after 8 o'clock. We've got Alpha Bucks, but right now, looking for a bronze medal position at the very least for most traumatic knock and run story.
1: Yeah, I wonder if I wonder if the art of knock and run is over, but I mean, this story you've brought to the show, clearly knock and run is still a thing.
0: Well, boys will be boys, you see, in South Carolina, a couple of mischievous lads knocking and running on Chad Larson's house, 50 years old. He had enough, hid in the bushes.
1: He didn't like
0: waited
1: it.
0: Waited for them to knock on his front door again, came out of the bushes, tackled them from behind. The element of surprise, classic. a knock and runner's nightmare. managed to get two boys off their bikes, held down one till the cops came. Cops came and ruined the party.
1: Yeah. So,
0: good old-fashioned noogie and get it over with, I say.
1: Yeah, that's what happened to your mate, right, when he got held hostage?
0: Yeah, just a little scare.
1: Yeah,
0: there's a fine line between scaring a child who's knock and running and teaching them a lesson and what the law would say, kidnapping. 13 10 60, Terry, morning to you.
2: Hello.
1: Hey, Terry. Lady.
0: Wow, a little Terry twist there. Okay, I'm here for it. What, you used to knock and run as a child?
2: Well, not so much me. I suppose I was a partner in crime here.
1: My best friend,
2: she was a bit random. And every Friday night, we'd go skating and we're finally allowed to walk home by ourselves. Probably about 10:30, 11. We did it for about 4 or 5 weeks. And then this man decided to sit up and wait for us. Yeah. So then he chased us. And it's 2 14-year-old girls here. And we're like, oh, my God, what do we do? So we ran through the bush that leads to where she lives. And then he drove his car around the back of the street because he knew where the pathway led. He was waiting for us. And he's ran through the bush. And I said, quick, Charmaine, duck now. And she ducked. He almost stood on her and she jumped up and screamed. So then I thought, oh, my God, because he's got my friend. Grabbed it, got, I've got you now. What are you going to do? And I'm like, I'm going to get her dad. I ran through the bush, knocked on the door and got her stepdad. And oh, I wish I didn't do that because he growled at her. We got in so much trouble.
1: Oh, no.
0: It's an interesting element to realise that the child thinks that the dad is on the knock and runner's side because they're daughter by proxy.
1: Yes.
0: And then the dad's like,
2: leave her with the crazy man or go get her stepdad.
1: Oh, yeah, you had two options, Terry.
0: Yeah. I love the way Terry told that story. It was exactly how we were calling people during the heist of the knock and run. Jared, where are you? Because I'm down at the back bushes. Just like near that path. Near Nichelle and Moore's house, just around the back because they've got Nick. I think we should tell your mum, mate.
1: I want an intricate insight into these three men that clearly just snapped as a result of knock and running from children.
0: You're looking at one right here. I will be
1: you
0: that man in the future.
1: Snap like
0: if I,
1: that?
0: If I get knocked and ran at my house more than twice.
1: Yeah.
0: Absolutely.
1: I know where you live. I know what I'm doing Friday night.
0: These men take it as a very personal attack.
1: Oh, my God.
0: All right, 8 o'clock. You want to play Alpha Bucks? Give us a call.
1: Yes.
0: We're
1: going
0: to do it next.
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6: Toowoomba Range looking good. The Toowoomba bypass doing okay. The Warrego travelling well between Gatton and Toowoomba. Does build up a little bit though through Gowrie Mountain and also through Oakey. Toowoomba Cecil Plains Road not too bad through Wellcamp. Anzac Avenue slows up through Harristown. Taylor Street and Tool Street is busy through Newtown. Ruthven Street is slow through North Toowoomba and Harlaxton. 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That's the latest traffic update. 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
28: Good morning, Rob McLeod with a fresh news update. Police have charged a Toowoomba man over a fire at a shopping centre on James Street last night. Emergency services were called around 20 past 7 after reports of a blaze, which was extinguished without any injuries. A 37-year-old Toowoomba City man due to appear in the Magistrates Court today charged with several property and drug offences. There are calls for the state government to pay back Queensland renters millions of dollars in interest earned on rental bonds. Some suggestions include allowing renters to transfer their bond between properties, easing pressure on those trying to pay a new bond before getting their old one back. and elite international rugby is heading for Toowoomba, with the city selected to host the 2027 Rugby Heritage Cup. More than 15 countries have already signed up for the invitation-only under-15 Rugby Sevens tournament, which will run alongside the city's annual Carnival of Flowers in September next year. Matches will be hosted at Toowoomba Grammar School, with teams from countries including England, France, Japan, Fiji and the US already confirmed.
0: Hit National News.
1: Hey, I'm Michaela Savage. The Strait of Hormuz is set to reopen as part of the deal struck between the US and Iran. The Albanese government hasn't come to a decision yet on whether the fuel excise cut here will be extended past the end of the month. The finance minister telling Seven, Aussie drivers will be given plenty of notice. Though with just 2 weeks until July, Katie Gallagher couldn't say exactly when we'll know.
2: We have it under active consideration. Petrol prices have come down quite a bit. In most capital cities, they're below where they were at the beginning of the war, and that's because the fuel excise has helped, but also because the price of oil has come down.
1: Mortgage holders may dodge another rate hike today. The Reserve Bank widely expected to keep rates at 4.35%. A second day of hearings into Labor's tax changes kicks off in Sydney this morning. In Canberra yesterday, some economists told the Senate's Economics Committee the capital gains tax adjustments aren't perfect, but they're a step in the right direction, while some business groups have condemned the changes. And a new report from the Australian HR Institute shows Aussies are switching jobs less.
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1: Blue star Victor Radley has told Sevens the agenda setters. Teammate Mitch Moses is looking good ahead of Origin 2 tomorrow night.
4: Did the full session today. He was looking $1 million, so look forward to playing with him. It'll be first time playing with him.
1: Moses also saying he's ready to go. The last time he took to the field was in Magic Round. He hasn't played since he was ruled out of the Origin opener. And Eli Katoa has declared he still wants to play rugby league again. He had to undergo emergency surgery after suffering 3 head knocks while playing for Tonga.
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0: This is Heat Weather.
28: Partly cloudy today with a top of 18 degrees. The outlook for tomorrow, partly cloudy and a high of 18. Partly cloudy again for Thursday and Friday. 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
31: 10 questions, 30 seconds, $1,000 on the line every single time we play, and it could be as easy as ABC this morning.
32: Rachel is here. She's never played before. She's got a birthday coming up, so she wants to spend it on herself. What's on the birthday agenda, Rach?
33: I would say maybe some outfits, hair, all that, you know, all the girly stuff.
32: Oh, yeah.
31: Nice. Well, hopefully we can get you all the girly stuff with 30 seconds to answer all 10 questions correctly. We're going to take your first answer, please. No repeats. Time's going to start after Bronte gives the first question. If you pass on any, we'll come back to them. If we've got time at the end, and all answers must start with the letter A.
33: God. Okay, yep.
32: All right, Rach.
31: God. Oh, easy. Oh, good. Oh, good God. Oh, by the grace of God, thank you for blessing me, God. It's the easiest of the letters. Let's go.
33: Let's see.
32: Beginning with A. Name a star sign.
33: Aquarius.
32: A vegetable.
33: Ooh, asparagus.
32: A city.
33: Pass.
32: A body part.
33: Arm.
32: An ocean.
33: Atlantic, is that?
32: Something you find in the kitchen.
33: Pass.
32: A mode of transport.
33: Pass.
32: A musical instrument.
33: Pass.
32: Something you feel.
33: Air?
32: And
33: country. God knows that. That was terrible.
32: I like the commentary.
31: Yeah.
33: Always got to have that.
31: Well, I would say the only time you shouldn't have that is during a 30-second Alpha Bucks finite amount of time. There'll be plenty of time after to question these answers.
33: Bronte continued with the question, so that was fine. Yeah, you did well.
32: I just spoke over you, Rachel.
33: Like, yeah, that's fine.
32: It's fine. I'll continue.
31: Wow.
33: Yep.
31: Well, a mode of transport, aeroplane, ambulance, automobile, something you find in the kitchen, air fryers, aprons, apple corers.
32: Oh, yeah.
31: Cities, Adelaide and Amsterdam. Yeah, musical
33: instrument. The pressure.
32: The pressure.
31: I know.
32: Yeah. It's the pressure. Yeah. Well, you're free of it now, Rach.
33: Perfect. Thank you so very much.
31: All right.
32: Adieu.
31: Fly free, beautiful white dove.
33: Bye.
32: Bye. Bye, Rachel. Happy birthday.
31: Bye.
32: She hung up.
31: She did. Yeah.
32: She had to go. We did.
31: Great. Usually they don't. That's all.
32: We bid her adieu.
31: We did. Yeah. Asked plenty of dubs to fly free before. They just won't go away.
32: Speaking of Alpha Bucks, yesterday we had someone play. They had big plans for the $1,000, as everyone does, regarding their engagement.
31: I remember that.
32: And buying a ring.
31: Just a

0: skin.
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6: Good morning, Rob McLeod with a fresh news update. Police have charged a Toowoomba City man after a fire at a shopping centre on James Street. Emergency services were called just after 7:15 p.m. with the fire quickly extinguished. No injuries were reported. The 37-year-old man is facing charges including endangering property by fire, possessing tainted property and possessing a dangerous drug. Fuel experts are warning we shouldn't expect prices to go down at the Bowser anytime soon, despite the peace deal between the US and Iran. While an extra 32 cents a litre will be added when Australia's fuel excise cut finishes up on June 30. The cheapest for unleaded around Toowoomba is $1.667 a litre, $1.635 in Kingaroy and $1.71.5 in Dalby. There are calls for the state government to pay back Queensland Redders millions of dollars in interest earned on rental bonds. Researchers from the McKell Institute want Queensland to follow other states and update their system. Some suggestions include allowing renters to transfer their bond between properties, easing pressure on those trying to pay a new bond before getting the old one back.
5: Hit National News.
7: Morning, I'm Michaela Savage. We're being told to be patient for fuel prices to come down after the US and Iran sign a deal to end their war. Donald Trump has posted an update online overnight saying ships carrying oil are starting to move out of the Strait of Hormuz. An AFP investigation will look into the alleged sexual assault of a group of Australian activists by Israeli forces. They allege they were mistreated after they were detained last month as part of a flotilla trying to deliver aid to Gaza. Foreign Minister Penny Wong met with some of the flotilla participants yesterday. Israel has denied the allegations. Economists at all four big banks don't think we'll get another rate hike from the RBA today, expecting the cash rate to be left on hold at 4.35% after three consecutive increases. And the UK is following in Australia's footsteps, announcing its own social media ban for under-16s from early next year. Meta, YouTube and Snapchat aren't fans, though. They've warned it will push kids onto other platforms and services that aren't as safe.
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7: Blues coach Laurie Daly has told us he's confident Mitch Moses is ready for Origin Game 2 tomorrow night in Melbourne. Moses hasn't run onto an NRL field since being ruled out of last month's series opener due to a hamstring injury.
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5: This is Heat Weather.
6: Partly cloudy today with a top of 18 degrees. The outlook for tomorrow, partly cloudy and a high of 18. Partly cloudy again for Thursday and Friday. 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

0: 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Brunch and Lakey waking up for a Tuesday morning.
1: I wonder if you do this. I like to think of myself as a pretty polite young lady, but there is one group of people that I will avoid at all costs. I don't care what dispersions it casts upon my character, because I just don't want to waste my time. I don't want to have to be rude. And so in my best effort to avoid those things, I just decide to go to great lengths to change the path that I'm on when I'm in a shopping centre. And it is avoiding the people at those little stands in the middle of the shops that are collecting money or asking for donations for something I don't want to donate.
0: Right.
1: They're always so precariously and perfectly placed in the shops in a way that you can't avoid them. There's two of them. I swear there only used to be one.
0: Yeah, they attack you from both angles now, yeah.
1: One of them's facing one way, the other's facing the other. You are literally like they're snipers, the way that they will just clock you from 10 metres away. Excuse me? Do you have time to talk about blah, blah, blah? No. I mean, I do, but I don't want to.
0: Well, at least you just get the generic excuse me. Like, I always have the same thing that they comment on. I must be one of those people that has a noteworthy facial feature.
1: Oh.
0: And so they don't even do the excuse me. It's always some bloke with big white teeth. Like, hey, love the beard, brother. Oh. How long have you been growing it for? I don't know you.
1: I don't care
0: about this beard. I know what you're doing. Yeah. I know what they're doing because I used to do it myself.
1: I was going to ask. I wondered if this had been part of your illustrious career.
0: On rainy days when you couldn't door knock and sell Foxtel door to door, they'd send you to the shopping center and they'd pop you in the booth. And God, rejection therapy at its finest.
1: Yeah.
0: They would just look at you. I mean, that's why I would imagine that's kind of a part of why you avoid them, because you know there's a sympathetic element.
1: Absolutely.
0: That could get sucked in.
1: Yes.
0: To it.
1: I'm very impressionable.
0: Yeah. So the only way that you can protect yourself is by being super mean and like acting like I have no time for you. I don't even want to look at you or make eye contact because you will lure me in with those salesman eyes.
1: Yeah, absolutely. It was for Guide Dogs Australia, which is, to be fair, probably one of the few donations that I would and should make monthly. But yeah, yesterday they were set up at the shops across the road here, and I caught them too late because the shops have avenues that you can avoid. Like I, by the end, was avoiding them so much because I kept crossing their paths. I went up escalators and down escalators.
0: Yeah, I know the one. Yeah, you Pac-Man'd around them.
1: I did. But the first time I didn't do that because I turned the corner. It was too late. I was in their firing line. And I just like tried to look as sick as possible because I was going to the pharmacy. And there was a guy and a girl, and the girl said, excuse me. Oh, like she called out to my name. And I was like, no. Like sometimes I will literally just not answer them. But yesterday I was like, no, sorry guys. And the guy said, yeah, I saw one look at her face and knew she wasn't going to stop. And I was like, okay.
0: That guy's on his last day.
1: Yeah.
0: Like, that's just, I'm going to just see if the I don't give a attitude makes me any extra sales. And if not, I'm resigning.
1: Yes, what is it when boys neg girls? He tried it and
0: sales neg.
1: I'm now giving the Guide Dogs Australia a monthly donation.
0: Yeah, she looks poor. Oh, what's that? Okay, yeah, sure, thank you. Yeah, just sign on the dotted line.
1: Oh, my God, he necked me.
0: Direct debit. Beautiful. Thank you, man. Yeah, I know. You're not the only one.
1: No, I don't think so.
0: Yeah, it's a weird little dynamic that we've managed to architect for ourselves into. Coming up next, we'll wrap things up around here, but a bit of breaking news on the show.
1: Breaking news?
0: Regarding producer Harry and something he may have said.
1: Oh, no, was it that donkey sound again?
0: Not the donkey sound. He's got new sound. And we'll talk about it next. This
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0: Elizabeth Taylor. Hi, Taylor, 851 with Bronte and Lakey. Before we get out of here today,
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0: There is some important news, Producer Harry.
2: What are you telling us?
3: This is only off the back of, well, I think, last week when Lakey hit that unofficial relationship milestone of calling his girlfriend Sass baby in public.
2: No. He's not there yet.
0: I will never call my girlfriend baby in public. It's disgusting. It's gross. We both agree. But no, behind closed doors, a nice little baby.
3: Baby.
0: Thanks, baby. It's nice. It was a nice unofficial milestone. It was a big moment for us.
3: Well, yesterday, my girlfriend and I were in the sanctity of our own home in the living room. And then somehow, I don't know, I think I blended two words together. I slipped out with a, here you go, lovely.
2: Not a pet name that has been used in your...
3: not in the repertoire.
2: Okay. Mm.
3: Shuddered. I full body shuddered. She shuddered. We simultaneously shuddered.
2: You didn't like it.
3: Did not like it.
0: Neither of them liked it.
2: No. Right.
3: No.
2: So lovely's off the table.
3: Lovely's off the table. Lovely. Relationship might be called off. I think they're hard to come back from.
2: Lovely. I don't know if lovely's part of our repertoire.
0: You guys would have said... Oh, so I won't pitch the question like that. Have you guys said I love you yet?
3: Yeah, very much so.
0: Oh, good.
3: Yeah.
0: I assume so. So, okay, because it would be sometimes you snake towards the I love yous by dropping love-based compliments.
2: Oh, very true. My love.
0: My love. I love the way you do that.
2: Yeah.
0: Hello, lovely.
2: Hello, lovely.
0: I did drop a my love the other day.
2: Oh, yeah, you said.
0: But I did it in a Cornish accent, so I'm not sure if it counts. Because I said, yeah, you're correct, my love. And then as I said, I was like,
2: I wonder if she clocked that. My love is lovely. That's a very nice one. Very endearing.
0: Lovely's all right.
4: I call everybody lovely.
2: Yeah.
4: Even if you call the show, I'm like, hey, lovely.
2: Lovely's good. I don't know if I want to get a sweetie from my partner. Sweetie for me is like mom and dad will call me sweetie. I don't think I want Michael, my boyfriend, to call me sweetie.
0: Yeah. There's certain not masculine compliments us blokes can get.
2: Yeah.
0: Cuties and sweeties.
2: Yeah.
0: They're a little like, hey. Save the cuties and the sweeties for you, baby.
2: For you, my baby.
3: Little guy.
4: My delicious one.
2: Little guy.
0: Little guy's not good. That's
2: big dog.
0: Big dog, no, not good.
2: What do you want to be called?
0: Calling me cutie is like me calling my girlfriend handsome. Oh. I see
2: what you mean.
0: All right, well, that's another show done and dusted. Wednesday, $1,600 with Can You Beat Bronte, the speed edition. That'd be good. Another code red with our 100K payday and plenty more fun on the way then. The sentence game. No, the word game.
2: I'm in the word zone. Phone zone.
0: You're in the phone zone.
2: Yeah.
0: We're bamboozling ourselves.
2: Yes, I will.
0: All right, have a good one, everyone.
2: Bye.
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13: Good morning, Rob McLeod with a fresh news update. A Toowoomba man has been charged after a fire at a shopping centre on James Street last night. Emergency services were called to the centre at 7:20 p.m. where the fire was quickly extinguished and no injuries were reported. Police allege the 37-year-old fled before being arrested nearby. He's been charged with a number of offences, including endangering property by fire, and is due to appear in Toowoomba Magistrates Court today. A new housing estate has been approved for Toowoomba's southern suburbs almost 2 years after plans were first lodged. The development will create 35 residential lots across two stages on a 3.7-hectare site at the corner of Burnett and Labour Streets in Darling Heights. The Deputy Labour leader has called Jarrabay Queensland's Supreme Leader. Cameron Dick slamming proposed plans to give the State Development Minister the power to take land and remove an owner's right to appeal to fast-track major mining and tourism projects. Mr. Dick says it'll give him unbridled power to take the homes of Queenslanders.
14: Hit National News.
15: Morning, I'm Michaela Savage. Borrowers look set for a breather today, but not the kind that saves much money. The Reserve Bank is tipped to leave rates on hold at 4.35%. Don't expect fuel prices to drop straight away. That's the warning from experts after the US and Iran signed a peace deal to end their war. Donald Trump claiming overnight that ships carrying oil are starting to move out of the Strait of Hormuz. Federal police are looking into allegations Australian activists who were detained while trying to get aid to Gaza last month were sexually assaulted by Israeli forces. Israel has rejected the allegations, saying they've been proven false. Briefly, the family of a woman bitten by a shark at Sydney's Coogee Beach over the weekend says she's had an arm amputated. And posties are coming up against aggressive and unrestrained dogs at an alarming rate while on the job. More than 1,200 incidents have been recorded across the country in the past 6 months, with workers bitten and knocked off their vehicles.
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15: Origin 2 kicks off in Melbourne tomorrow night. Queensland looking for redemption after losing the opener. New South Wales coach Laurie Daly has told us Mitch Moses has ticked every box to make his return from a hamstring issue.
14: We had him doing everything and he's determined to play and he's ready to play and he's done everything that the medical staff have asked.
15: And Eli Katoa still wants to return to rugby league after requiring emergency surgery following 3 head knocks while playing for Tonga. The Storm star says he's not giving up on his dream of returning to the field.
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16: This is Heat Weather.
13: Partly cloudy today with a top of 18 degrees. The outlook for tomorrow, partly cloudy and a high of 18. Partly cloudy again for Thursday and Friday. 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

0: Damon, Justin Bieber, your number one hit music station for Snowy River Caravans, 52 Carrington Road in Torrington. Hey, Shannon in Gatton, you reckon you're a pretty big Ed Sheeran fan?
1: Oh, my gosh. Yeah, I'm probably the biggest fan, I reckon.
0: All right. Well, here's a tricky one. What's your favourite Ed song?
1: Look, I just love them all.
0: Yeah?
1: I still love them, yeah, but I still love Sapphire.
0: Well, I tell you what, Ed Sheeran, Sapphire, three songs away right now. Samba's Homewrecker, your number one hit music station. We're hit South Queensland.

0: South Queensland. It's 15 degrees in Toowoomba right now, and time for us to catch up with this guy.
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0: Mitch, where can we find you?
3: Hey guys, I've made my way to Middle Ridge Park and I once again have 5 board games on board for you this morning. Think you can crack the code? From Goliath Games themselves, Mastermind is the ultimate battle of logic, strategy and skill. It's first in, best dress, as I've only got 5 board games on board. I'll be here at Middle Ridge Park until 10 a.m. and that's all thanks to our lovely sponsor, the industry experts at TAFE Queensland.
0: Oh my God, I remember playing Mastermind when I was a kid. I actually found it really challenging. But Mitch, we are your number one hit music station. What can I play for you?
3: I'm feeling Girls by Kid Laroi.
0: I reckon I can accommodate that. I'll do it in 2 songs, okay? So give away your board games and crank up the radio, yeah?
3: Sounds good.
0: Right now, everything old, new again. Here it is.
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0: Well, raise a glass to Tuesday, hit South Queensland, and in Oakey today, a top of 22 degrees. Pink's coming up in 5 minutes' time. First, though, we're going to check in with these guys. Wake up with Bronte and Lakey. Now, Bronte's Omar wants to rekindle things with her first love.
1: Over the weekend, went to Melbourne. My Omar lives down there. I think we were just talking about Opa. He passed away in 2021. And she said, well, actually, I loved Opa and I was very excited to marry him. Always wondered about my first boyfriend, Leonardo Buttonelli.
0: Let's do some matchmaking. 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Can you beat Bronte's up to $1,600? 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

0: 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Woo! Best yet, I reckon, hit South Queensland. 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
18: Hi, Rob McLeod with a fresh news update. Police have charged a Toowoomba man over a fire at a shopping centre on James Street last night. Emergency services were called around 20 past 7 after reports of a blaze, which was extinguished without any injuries. A 37-year-old man from Toowoomba City has been charged with several property and drug offences. A boost for Queensland's Year 12 students who are concerned about their future after school. A new tool by the Tertiary Admission Centre will allow students to predict their ATAR scores by analysing a range of subjects and qualifications. It's designed to help them choose the right subjects and plan their path to university. Elite international rugby is coming to Toowoomba in 2027. More than 15 countries have already been signed up for the invite-only Rugby Heritage Cup, a five-day under-15 rugby sevens tournament to be held alongside the Carnival of Flowers. Organisers say it'll bring top junior male and female players to the city and celebrate rugby and international culture.
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20: Good morning, it's Matthew Layton. US President Donald Trump says a deal to end the war with Iran is already signed, with the fine print due pretty soon. A formal signing is still set for Switzerland on Friday, but the deal's already lifting markets and pushing oil prices lower, while questions remain over Lebanon and the Strait of Hormuz. Meanwhile, petrol prices are still on the government's radar, even with a ceasefire deal on the table. Finance Minister Katie Gallagher telling Seven the fuel excise cut was temporary, but any change will be announced in good time.
21: It's no secret that we'll keep these matters under review. We know that the cut to the fuel excise has really helped households, whilst the war in the Middle East has impacted on petrol prices here.
20: Mortgage holders may dodge another rate hike today. The Reserve Bank is widely expected to keep rates at 4.35%. And another country is jumping on Australia's teen social media ban. The UK will block under-16s from major apps with tougher age checks.
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20: A Monster Origin crowd is building, with more than 90,000 fans expected tomorrow night. At the MCG, both sides will squeeze in one last run this morning before Game 2. Blues coach Laurie Daly says debutants Mark Nwangani Tuase has fitted in beautifully.
23: One of those guys that just people gravitate towards and have a bit of a laugh around, so he's good to have in the group.
20: And FIFA has cleared Aussie referee Sean Evans after he was accused of making a white power hand gesture.
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24: This is Heat Weather.
18: Partly cloudy today with a top of 18 degrees. The outlook for tomorrow, partly cloudy and a high of 18. Partly cloudy again for Thursday and Friday. 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
1: 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You reckon you'd actually update the sleep net? 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
1: 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And I tell you what, the sleep specialists at Bedshed, they could get you sorted.
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1: 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It's coming before news this hour. When you hear it, you've got 15 minutes.